0: Hospital following a multi-vehicle crash on the Bass Highway at Wivenhoe in the state's northwest this morning. The injuries are not believed to be life-threatening. The Australian Border Force is heralding a major win in its fight against organised crime, seizing a record amount of illicit tobacco and illegal vapes in the past financial year. It estimates it's prevented more than 2 billion illegal cigarettes from reaching the market and saved more than $4.7 billion in dodged tobacco taxes. Clarence City Council's discussed its role in developing a management plan for Tasmania's and the world's favourite seal. It's an issue that's been seized by a number of council and mayoral candidates in the lead-up to October's local government elections. But at last night's meeting, Mayor Brendan Blomley reminded councillors that the Department of Natural Resources and the Environment is the expert body when it comes to safely looking after Neil the seal.
1: That's our responsibility. We play a supporting role to the department. That's our role.
0: And the UK's newest Prime Minister has officially been sworn in, Andy Burnham declaring that he's accepted the King's invitation to form a new government in Britain.
2: In doing so, I am acutely conscious that I am the sixth person in the last 10 years to walk up this street, the seventh Prime Minister since 2016.
3: Get the jump on your next project with the mighty helpful team at Mitre 10 and check Mitre 10 socials for the latest offers and updates. 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
0: Sport now, and as Ken Hinckley gets straight to work looking after the men's side, the Tasmania Devils Football Club says it's expecting to appoint an AFLW head coach before the end of the year. The former Port Adelaide coach was yesterday unveiled as the Devils' inaugural AFL coach ahead of the team's entry into the competition in 2028. Nathan Buckley telling Fox Sports about his disappointment in missing out on the job.
4: Obviously, Kenny's right. Right fit for Tassie, and good luck to them all. And I hope that goes really well.
0: And Jessica Fox has taken out the women's kayak cross individual time trial at day one of the World Championships in Oklahoma. The three-time Olympic gold medalist says it's an amazing start to the competition.
5: I'm just so, amazed with the strength of mind, the strength of body. You know, I was just speaking earlier about how a year ago I was about to get surgery, and now I'm back here racing the World Champs. So there's just so much gratitude for what my body can do and for all the people who have helped me get here.
0: That's the latest in news and sport. I'm Britt Aylin.
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10: Overcast for your Tuesday showers. We're heading for a top of 14 degrees today. Top of 13 for your Wednesday. Overcast showers there as well. And into your Thursday, much the same. Partly cloudy, some showers, and a top of 11 degrees. Stay connected with your community at cfmtas.com.au.
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1: It's Olivia Rodrigo's newest stupid song. Hey, good morning. It's Raven with you on the Northwest Coast favourite hits, CFM. Happy Tuesday. 1300 655 922 is the number. If you'd like to get into contact today, I feel a little bit out of sync today because I had yesterday off. And so today feels like Monday, but it's Tuesday. So we're actually kind of skipping a day for me, which is kind of nice, I have to say. Hey, make sure if you're out and about today to chuck those headlights on because it is a little bit dark and overcast today. On the way, we've got more of your favourite hits with LMFAO. Keeping those vibes high, plus throwback to Genesis. 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

0: Backstreet Boys, As Long As You Love Me. Hey, it's Raven on the Northwest Coast, favourite here at CFM. Good morning. 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We'll give it out on a prize giving Friday. Boquetta Plush Toys, creating joy since 1948. On the way, Mike Posner. Hey. Took a plane to Ibiza plus G Flip. Bit of Taylor Swift on the way as well. You're on C.
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0: Hey, good morning. It's Raven with you on the Northwest Coast favourite hits, CFM. I hope you're having a wonderful Tuesday. So far, my Monday, catching up on all of my emails. I am a terrible person when it comes to keeping up with anything because I don't like having notifications. So I have a terrible habit of reading things but not actually reading them. I just want to get rid of the notification and then I forget that I actually haven't done anything with the email or the text message or whatever it is that I've received. And then I just forget that it exists. So it's a terrible thing to have ADHD and not like notifications and not just in general, just not liking anyone bothering me with anything. So I'm going back through and I'm trying to clear out my emails today. That is my number one goal. We'll see how we go. Hey, let's check in with the news headlines. We'll come back with Guy Sebastian. Bit of Mark Morrison. And Sonny Federa. It's up after 11. You're on C.
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12: Good morning, I'm Britt Aylin. The Federal Defence Industry Minister won't say if the current fuel excise cut will be extended as the escalation in the Middle East pushes oil prices back up. The current 16-cent a litre discount is due to expire on August 2nd. Pat Conroy telling the ABC no decision's been made as yet.
13: I'm not going to get ahead of decisions made by the Cabinet.
12: Peter Gutwin's criticised Pauline Hanson's calls for a monocultural society and the federal opposition's hesitancy to condemn the remarks. The former Premier of Tasmania has been appointed the new chair of the Australian Multicultural Council, telling Nine newspapers it's important to lean into Australia's incredible multiculturalism and celebrate the contributions to society from all corners of the community. It comes as Barnaby Joyce has yelled at his dog during a bizarre interview on the ABC overnight. The One Nation MP was defending Pauline Hanson and her appearance on Seven's Spotlight program while testing the patience of 7:30 host Sarah Ferguson.
14: I have to apologise for this dog, which has decided to bail up.
15: Don't worry about the dog. Just answer the question.
14: Don't be rude. Don't be rude. Otherwise, this interview will come to a grinding halt, Sarah.
12: Anthony Albanese has congratulated Andy Burnham on being sworn in as Britain's seventh Prime Minister in the past 10 years. The former Mayor of Manchester has hinted he'll leave the AUKUS deal unchanged while promising cost of living relief for his constituents.
16: And I will set out some of those measures starting tomorrow, including how we pay for them.
12: The Tasmanian government's promised support for the more than 200 workers impacted by the formal closure of Liberty Bell Bay. The employees of what was Australia's only manganese smelter in the state's north were yesterday informed of their redundancy entitlements and are now able to accept new work without any impact to their payouts. Labor and the unions have criticised the government's inability to get a deal over the line, but Acting Premier Guy Barnett says they did everything they could to try and make it happen. And new research has found electric vehicles create more toxic dust from their tyres than their petrol counterparts due to their increased weight. The team from the University of Queensland says the pollutants include a chemical that's been linked to a mass salmon mortality event over in the US.
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12: Turning to sport now, and Nathan Buckley's described his reaction to learning he'd missed out on the top job with the Tasmania Devils.
17: Went home, kicked the dog, threw the toys out of the cot, and and then woke up this morning and went to my job at Geelong.
12: That's on Fox Footy there. He says he wishes Ken Hinckley and the Devils the best of luck. Meantime, the club says it expects to appoint its inaugural AFLW coach before the end of the year. No joy for the Crows at the Tribunal, which has upheld Darcy Fogarty's three-match striking ban against Sydney's Harry Cunningham. And it's season over for Essendon's Xavier Dersma, who did his hamstring in the win over GWS. That's the latest in news and sport. I'm Britt Aylin.
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0: Overcast for your Tuesday showers. We're heading for a top of 14 degrees today. Top of 13 for your Wednesday. Overcast showers there as well. And into your Thursday, much the same. Partly cloudy, some showers, and a top of 11 degrees. Stay connected with your community at cfmtaz.com.au.
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0: Are you coming in or what?
1: Sabrina Carpenter, House Tour. Hey, it's Raven with you on the Northwest Coast favourite hits, CFM. Now, Jelly Roll and Bunny have settled their divorce already, which is like record time. They only announced, a month ago that they were splitting, and now they've already settled the divorce itself, which is fantastic. So they're just splitting all of their assets down the middle, which is also very, very good. And the one stipulation that they have as part of this agreement, which is a provision prohibiting either party from trash talking the other, which, hello? Can we just take a second to just celebrate how mature and grown up this whole thing is? Because they went from, yep, this isn't working out. We're going to get a divorce. We're still going to be in each other's lives and we care about each other. We're splitting the assets. We're not arguing about anything and we're not going to trash talk each other ever. Like, are we kidding? This is possible. I'm thrilled for these two that they have reached an agreement that is so mature. It's outstanding and it's an inspiration to all, honestly. On the way, speaking of, Alex Warren featuring Jelly Roll plus Bon Jovi. They're not giving love a bad name at all. And the Black Eyed Peas. It's on the way next. You're on C.
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0: Harry Styles, American Girls. Hey, it's Raven on the Northwest Coast favourite hits, CFM. Now, we are celebrating Spider-Man Brand New Day with a red carpet event at Metro Cinemas. And we have some double passes to give away to this. So make sure you are listening to The Boys in Breakfast, the CFM morning crew with Ben and Nathan for your chance to win. And I cannot wait for this movie. It's only about a week left before it comes out. And it's been a few years in the making, so I'm so excited to see what happens next as part of Peter Parker's story, fighting crime full-time as Spider-Man in a world that doesn't remember him and facing the reality of watching his old friends move on without him, which is the saddest thing ever. It sparks a change in Peter that he may not have the power to control, but that transformation might be the only thing that can stop a shocking new threat to the city and those that he loves, a powerful villain that no one can even see. The world may have forgotten Peter Parker, but he hasn't forgotten them. So make sure you're listening in for your cue to call and a chance to win a double pass this exclusive red carpet experience. Hey, let's get into your favourite hits. We've got a Youngblood on the way. But Hello Heaven, Hello, plus a throwback from J-Lo. It's on the way on C.
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Flash your key tag at Central Coast Heating to receive $100 off any inbuilt electric fire from their extensive range of electric fireplaces. 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

0: 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Now I have some great news. Our pin-up pet for the month of July has just been announced. So without further ado, July's pin-up pet winner is Dozer. Dozer is a 9-month-old Rottie full of energy and is just a big cuddly bear. He loves people and socializing with other dogs. Belly rubs are his favorite. Congratulations, Dozer. There is a picture of him up on our website there at cfmtaz.com.au. He is so cute. Oh my goodness, he is so cute. And Dozer's owner has just won a $199 photo center prize pack thanks to Harvey Norman Photo Center, Friends Street in Devonport, for all your photographic needs in one place. So make sure that you go through your phones and figure out which picture you would like to submit of your furry friend for our next pin-up pet in August. So those submissions will reopen on the 1st. Let's check in with the latest in news headlines. We'll come back with a bunch of throwbacks after midday right here on C.
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15: Good afternoon, I'm Olivia Hicks. Pauline Hanson insists she was not advocating for the White Australia policy during her recent trip to the UK. The One Nation leader has defended her stance on immigration and people coming here from what she describes as radical Islamic countries. But she says that's not just another version of the old policy.
16: No, it's got nothing to do with that. That's not to do with the White Australia policy at all. So don't go there with me, I'll tell you what, because I won't stand for it.
15: Domestic violence survivors are being urged to turn off safe phones on July 27. All phones will vibrate and play a 10-second siren on that date as part of the nationwide AusAlert emergency test. There are concerns it could have consequences for victims who have hidden phones. Some of the world's rarest babies are being cared for at the moment at the Royal Brisbane Hospital after a local mum welcomed quadruplet girls. The couple already have four kids, with the community raising $40,000 through a GoFundMe to help them cover costs like a new 10-seater car.
17: The figures are probably around 1 in 15 million for a case like this to be spontaneously conceived.
15: Alexa Bendel from the Royal Brisbane there. The quads were born via C-section at 28 weeks. The Tasmanian government has welcomed 9 new paramedic recruits, delivering an important boost to the state's ambulance workforce. 6 new paramedics will be based in stations across the northwest, 1 in the north and 2 in the south. The recruits have moved to Tasmania from interstate or overseas, including 3 paramedics who have relocated from Europe and the USA, bringing a combined 59 years' knowledge and experience practicing paramedicine between them. And Tasmanian farmers are being urged to improve their workplace health and safety skills, with data revealing agriculture to be Australia's second deadliest industry. For National Farm Safety Week, Australia Institute of Health and Safety CEO Julia Whitford says the focus is on avoiding dangerous shortcuts and getting the job done properly.
18: A lot of what keeps farmers safe comes from watching and learning from each other. It's worth everyone sharing what works, even the small things, because that's how we can back each other up.
1: For all the best four-wheel drive tyres, you can trust Truscott's Tyre Solution. 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
15: Turning to your sport now, and Australia has unveiled its side for next month's test series against Bangladesh. Nathan Lyon returns as part of the 13-man squad playing in Darwin and Mackay. Pat Cummins and Scott Boland, alongside Hobart Hurricanes star Jake Weatherholtz and Bo Webster, also named, while Michael Nisa will prepare with the extended team. And in the AFL, West Coast expects Harley Reid to be fit for Friday night's clash with Fremantle, with the number one draft pick recovering well from that ankle scare on Saturday night. Meantime, the club's reportedly set to offer Rhett Brazzo a new multi-year deal. Coach Andy McWalter telling Seven he was handy in the loss to the Lions.
19: Yeah, he's done a terrific job and he had some big goal-saving plays on the weekend, Rhett, so he's really repaying us by playing good football, and it's great to see.
15: I'm Olivia Hicks. That's the latest from the newsroom.
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0: Overcast for your Tuesday showers. We're heading for a top of 14 degrees today. Top of 13 for your Wednesday. Overcast showers there as well. And into your Thursday, much the same. Partly cloudy, some showers, and a top of 11 degrees. Stay connected with your community at cfmtas.com.au.
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0: Tina Cousins, Raven with you on CFM. Now it's tax time, so everyone is currently jumping online to try and get some money back from the government. And we want to help you spoil yourself because I know nearly everyone I know who is trying to get some tax back is putting it towards bills at the moment. So we would like to do something a little extra for you this year. If you could tell us what you would love to treat yourself with. Now, we'd love fun things, okay? So have a little think about it. Would you go away somewhere for the weekend? Would you buy a new gadget for yourself? Would you, you know, head along and have a little shopping spree at your favourite boutique? We'd love to know what your dream refund splurge is. So we're taking entries throughout July, and then one lucky person will win a $1,000 refund on us. It's many happy returns, and a big thank you to our sponsors for making it possible. Blind Design, 5% discount on all quotes over $1,000 from now until the end of August, and Hyphy Norman Devonport, the best place to enjoy your hard-earned tax returns. 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On the way, Becky Hill. When I'm lying in bed. Steady Swims. We'll throw in another throwback with Big Audio Dynamite. You're on C.
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2: And locals are being celebrated for their recycling habits with thousands of containers put through the Recycle Rewards program.
1: To around the island state.
2: The planned community information session for the waterfront redevelopment won't go ahead today as initially planned. And as a result, it has deferred the meeting to allow time for the assessment of landscape architect quotes and a working group review.
1: And beyond.
2: The latest jobs figures have dropped and unemployment remains steady at 4.3% for March. Close to 18,000 jobs were added to the economy last month.
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0: It's Noah Kahan, The Great Divide. Hey, Raven, with you. Now, yesterday I had the day off and I was putting the finishing touches on my comp card yesterday. And if you don't know what that is, it's basically like a postcard-sized cross between a business card and a resume for models. So one side has my headshot on it and all of my details, like my measurements and my eye color, hair color, all of those things. And then the other side has a bunch of photos. So the photos are supposed to show your range and kind of like the different things that you can do. And this is my first time making one. I need one for a model call out that's coming up shortly. And the amount of time that I spent in Canva just trying to align things drove me absolutely insane. It got to the point where I think I was hallucinating it just a little bit because yikes. Look, the photo part I can do, okay? That's absolutely fine. But trying to align boxes in Canva so that the photos all look the same length and width absolutely drove me bonkers. I had to make sure that RJ would check over everything before I sent it to print because I'm like, once this gets printed, if there is a spelling mistake or if it's off by a millimeter, I'm going to lose my dang mind. So I think we got there. I think we were successful. And if anyone notices any problems with it, I don't want to know about it, to be honest with you. Hey, Ariana Grande is on the way. It's the newest Hate That I Made You Love Me plus Tupac. Up next on C.
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13: Good afternoon, I'm Olivia Hicks. Rock lobster and abalone fishers are demanding compensation from Tasmania's salmon industry if they suffer losses from the use of antibiotics. Salmon Tasmania used 5.4 tonnes of fluphenicol to treat a bacterial disease last summer in southern Tasmania, which resulted in the deaths of 9,000 tonnes of salmon. Permission to use it was revoked in March after traces of it was found in sea life more than 10 kilometres away, causing commercial lobster and abalone fisheries to temporarily close. The salmon industry has reapplied to use the antibiotic, and the rock lobster sector says it does not support the use of fluphenicol and says if it's reapproved for use, affected businesses and stakeholders must be fully compensated for all losses. Pauline Hanson is adamant she is up to the job of being Prime Minister if she was given the chance. The One Nation leader insists improving the country is her main focus, but she says she has what it takes should she ever secure the top job.
14: If I was ever in that position, which could happen at the next election, to take on the position of being Prime Minister of this country, I could do it. I have no doubt about that.
13: Doctors say four baby girls at the Royal Brisbane Hospital have a long road ahead, expected to remain in hospital for weeks after becoming one of the rarest births in the world. The quadruplets were naturally conceived, a 1 in 76 million case.
15: They are 28 weeks, so that is still very preterm, so they have a road ahead of them and they do need a lot of care, but they are doing very well.
13: Dr. Alexa Bendel from the hospital there. $50,000 has already been raised through a GoFundMe to help support the new family of 10. And National Farm Safety Week is reminding Tasmanian farmers they don't have to manage workplace safety on their own. Around 40 people lose their lives on Australian farms every year, with safety experts urging farmers to seek support and work together to prevent tragedies.
9: 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Everyone deserves to get home safe at the end of the day, which is a job we all share.
13: That's Australian Institute of Health and Safety CEO Julia Whitford speaking there.
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13: Turning to your sport now, and Pat Cummins, Nathan Lyon and Scott Boland have been selected as part of Australia's 13-man squad to face Bangladesh in next month's test series. Hobart Hurricanes stars Jake Weatherald and Beau Webster also named in the team. Michael Nisa has missed out. The series starts in Darwin on August 13. And in the AFL, Port Adelaide CEO is given an update on Zach Butters amid speculation about his playing future. It comes as Ken Hinckley hinted at his former player moving to the new club of Tassie. But Matthew Richardson says Zach is currently focused on making a recovery on his ankle injury.
16: He's, into his rehab, and, he's been a terrific leader for our club this year, and I know he's really driven to make sure that he plays again before the end of the year.
13: I'm Olivia Hicks. That's the latest from the newsroom.
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21: Overcast for your Tuesday showers. We're heading for a top of 14 degrees today. Top of 13 for your Wednesday. Overcast showers there as well. And into your Thursday, much the same. Partly cloudy, some showers, and a top of 11 degrees. Stay connected with your community at cfmtaz.com.au.
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0: Harry Styles, Raven with you on the Northwest Coast Favourite Hits CFM. Now, don't forget, Devonport Jazz kicks off on Thursday. And this year, it's all been blended together with not just jazz, but blues and roots as well. So two iconic genres and one unforgettable weekend. So it's all kicking off from Thursday through till the 26th of July, bringing together people with great jazz plus a focus on blues and roots, celebrating the music that started it all and the community's love for it. 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On the way, Sudden Slick plus a bit of jazz. It's up next on C.
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0: Troye Sivan, my, Raven with you on a CFM. 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Only a little bit left of the afternoon together. We've got GRL. Plus a bit of Posty. Ooh, and 303. It's on the way next on C.
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0: Hey, it's Raven with you on the Northwest Coast favourite hits, CFM. Thanks for hanging out together for our Tuesday, getting back into the swing of things after having a day off. I can, every single time I just have one random day off for whatever reason, it is just so much harder to get back into the swing of things the next day. But we're here, we did it, we got through it. I actually had one of those Red Bull Energizer things from Macca's again today. I tried the peach one, which it was yummy. However, look, caffeine doesn't do a lot for me, but I feel like there should probably be a crazy amount of sugar in that thing because I have been loopy kind of all day. So if you are highly sensitive to sugar or caffeine, I would highly recommend to avoid it. Otherwise, if you really like it, go for it. Hey, Jess is in next to take you through the rest of your afternoon. She's got this. Bit of Rosé, Bruno Mars, and The Verve. Symphony. Oh, and Ella Langley makes the mix. She's from Texas, I can tell by that is all to come after 2 o'clock, so stick around. You're on C. I'll catch you tomorrow.
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15: Good afternoon, I'm Olivia Hicks. Domestic violence survivors in Tasmania are being urged to turn off safe phones on July 27. All phones will vibrate and play a 10-second siren on that date as part of the nationwide AusAlert emergency test. Elena Thomas from InGender Equality says there are concerns it could have consequences for victims who have hidden phones.
16: Might be hidden somewhere very discreetly away from the person using abuse. That phone will also receive an AusAlert notice, and that then might reveal that there is a safe phone, and then bringing really unwanted attention and possibly even escalation of violence if that phone is revealed.
15: Anyone needing help can call 1-800-RESPECT. The opposition leader says there's no chance of a merger between the Libs and One Nation in South Australia. Liberal Senator Alex Antic has reportedly been toying the idea of pursuing some kind of alliance, and comes after he praised One Nation's Malcolm Roberts. But Angus Taylor says it won't be happening.
17: Well, you know, whatever Alex's view, that is what's going to happen. We won't be merging and we won't be forming a coalition.
15: The federal government has increased the travel warning for parts of the Middle East again. The Smart Traveller website has lifted the level for Oman, Jordan and Saudi Arabia, urging people to reconsider the need to travel to those countries. Some of the world's rarest babies are being cared for at the moment at the Royal Brisbane Hospital after a local mum welcomed quadruplet girls. The couple already have four kids, with the community raising $40,000 through a GoFundMe to help them cover costs like a new 10-seater car.
18: The figures are probably around 1 in 15 million for a case like this to be spontaneously conceived.
15: Alexa Bendel from the Royal Brisbane there. The quads were born via C-section at 28 weeks. 13 people have died in farm accidents across Australia so far this year as National Farm Safety Week shines a spotlight on the dangers facing the industry. The campaign is urging Tasmanian farmers and agricultural workers to put safety first and prevent more lives being lost.
19: Farm safety isn't only about machinery. It's also the long hours, harsh conditions, and working alone for days on end. And that takes a toll on anyone. This week, we want farmers checking in on each other and to remind people support is there if they need it.
15: That's Australian Institute of Health and Safety CEO Julia Whitford speaking there.
13: Get the jump on your next project with the mighty helpful team at Mitre 10 and check Mitre 10 socials for the latest offers and updates. That's mighty helpful Mitre 10.
15: Turning to your sport now, and Port Adelaide says it isn't worried about players leaving following Ken Hinckley's appointment as the inaugural coach of the Tasmania Devils. It follows the former power coach hinting at Zach Butters making a move to the Apple Isle, but CEO Matthew Richardson says they're not too concerned.
20: We back our environment, back the environment and the culture that we're creating.
15: And Australia has unveiled its side for next month's test series against Bangladesh. Nathan Lyon returns as part of the 13-man squad playing in Darwin and Mackay. Pat Cummins and Scott Boland, alongside Hobart Hurricanes stars Jake Weatherall and Bo Webster also named, while Michael Neeser will prepare with the extended team. I'm Olivia Hicks. That's the latest from the newsroom.
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24: This afternoon for the coast, we are on track for a top of 14 degrees with a few showers lurking about. They're likely to linger into tomorrow as well. So for Wednesday, possible shower 13 degrees after an overnight low of 9. 10 on the way for Thursday, a late shower expected there as well, and 14 for Friday. So cloudy conditions expected for the last few days of school holidays.
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0: fell in love. The Northwest Coast favourite hits on CFM. It's Jess with you this afternoon. Welcome to your Tuesday as we fly through another week of school holidays. Hopefully it is all going well. Shame about a little bit of rain lurking about over the next few days, but hopefully not dampening things too badly and you're still managing to enjoy all that the coast has to offer these school holidays. Again, if you are looking for things to do, cfmtas.com.au, a great resource there with local events. There's plenty happening at the moment. Devonport Jazz, one of the big ones as well. We're officially into that week, so all the action kicks off very soon. That was Amy Shark. We had Rosé and Bruno Mars in there too. And Queen up next on CFM.
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0: West Coast favourite hits on CFM. Jess taking you through your afternoon. Hopefully you're having a good one. School holidays are going well. If you've had enough of cooking for the kids, maybe you'd like to win free pizza for your Friday night, a great little school holiday treat. 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We've got our Valentino's pizza giveaway. Prize giving Friday always rolls around quickly, especially when you're in holiday mode. So make sure you are in the running to win that prize. A couple of large pizzas, all yours for Friday night's tea. We've got George Ezra on the way next and Benson Boone in the mix as well. A little bit closer to 3 o'clock here on CFM.
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0: the Northwest Coast favourite hits, CFM. It is Jess taking you through your afternoon, nearly 3 o'clock. We'll check in with the latest from our newsroom next. Questions posed to the state government asking for some answers as to what's been going on with the cardiac patients bypassing the Mersey Community Hospital. Just one of the stories that we are following. You can read that story from our Tassie newsroom at cfmtas.com.au. Keeping you in the loop with everything happening locally. All right, after three, we've got G Flip on the way and that new track from Somba in the mix as well. CFM.
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2: And locals are being celebrated for their recycling habits with thousands of containers put through the Recycle Rewards program.
1: To around the island state.
2: The planned community information session for the waterfront redevelopment won't go ahead today as initially planned. And as a result, it has deferred the meeting to allow time for the assessment of landscape architect quotes and a working group review.
1: And beyond.
2: The latest jobs figures have dropped and unemployment remains steady at 4.3% for March. Close to 18,000 jobs were added to the economy last month.
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0: Good afternoon, I'm Olivia Higgs. The new countrywide Oz Alert system will be tested around 2pm on July 27, and advocates for victims survivors of domestic abuse are concerned those who rely on a safe or hidden phone could be endangered by the alert. All phones will vibrate and play a siren on that date as part of the nationwide test. Elena Thomas from Engender Equality says she's most concerned about people who live in abusive situations who don't have access to social media.
11: A very common tactic of family violence is that geographical and social isolation. So, yeah, there's always going to be people that miss out. And, of course, that's where our concern mostly lies.
0: Rock Lobster and abalone fishers are demanding compensation from Tasmania's salmon industry if they suffer losses from the use of antibiotics. Salmon Tasmania used 5.4 tonnes of chlorfenicol to treat a bacterial disease last summer in southern Tasmania, which resulted in the deaths of 9,000 tonnes of salmon. Permission to use it was revoked in March after traces of it was found in sea life more than 10 kilometres away, causing commercial lobster and abalone fisheries to temporarily close. The salmon industry has reapplied to use the antibiotic, and the rock lobster sector says it does not support the use of chlorfenicol and says if it's reapproved for use, affected businesses and stakeholders must be fully compensated for all losses. Pauline Hanson has brushed aside criticism of Barnaby Joyce after his outburst on live TV. Joyce was in the middle of an interview with the ABC's 7:30 when he stopped to tell his dog to shut up. But Hanson doesn't see the issue.
12: By the way, he's told the dog shut up, so what is your problem with that?
0: Four Brisbane newborns are expected to stay in hospital for weeks to be monitored after their ultra-rare birth. The naturally conceived quadruplets were a 1 in 76 million chance of coming into the world. Doctors at the Royal Brisbane say they're doing well, but still have a long road ahead. And a couple of South Australians have got everyone talking about the cost of transporting goods to Kangaroo Island by ferry. Paul Graham says he and Alex Craig used a homemade barge to carry a toilet across the shark-infested backstairs passage instead.
13: That's his site toilet, like that, because he's building over there. We built the toilet and put a motor on it.
0: The journey took 4 hours.
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0: Turning to your sport now, and the Pies are playing down injury concerns surrounding Josh Dacos after he skipped training today. Dacos tweaked an ankle on Saturday night, but coach Craig McRae says he will travel to Adelaide to take on the Crows on Thursday night. The Cats are challenging a rough conduct fine for a round 19 incident with Patrick Dangerfield on St Kilda's Callum Wilkie. While the skipper has avoided a hearing or suspension, the AFL Tribunal will sit today to decide on the club's written submission. And Port Adelaide says it isn't worried about players leaving following Ken Hinckley's appointment as the inaugural coach of Tasmania. It follows the former power coach hinting at Zach Butters making a move here. I'm Olivia Higgs. That's the latest now from the newsroom.
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0: This afternoon for the coast, we are on track for a top of 14 degrees with a few showers lurking about. They're likely to linger into tomorrow as well. So for Wednesday, possible shower 13 degrees after an overnight low of 9. 10 on the way for Thursday, a late shower expected there as well, and 14 for Friday. So cloudy conditions expected for the last few days of school holidays.
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0: Northwest Coast favourite hits on CFM 107.7. It's Jess with you this afternoon. That was Somba with Homewrecker. 90s vibes in there from Five as well. Hope you're having a good afternoon. Again, Prize Giving Friday will roll around quickly. Maybe you'd like to win $100 to spend at Molly Malone's for your weekend. Devonport will be absolutely pumping this weekend with so many people hanging out for the Blues Roots and Jazz Festival. There's so many great events happening. Make sure you get across it. Grab yourself a program. We've got some here at the station if you do need one, and jump online. Facebook as well, a great resource. There's just more and more amazing bands being added to this weekend's activities. So it should be a heap of fun. The weather's not looking too bad. Lots of it is inside anyway, so it won't matter. And make sure you get out and about, support local. So if you'd like to win that $100 prize to spend at Molly Malone's across Devonport Jazz Weekend, cfmtaz.com.au is where you need to go. 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We'll pick up the pace a little next with Flo Rida on CFM. 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

0: Northwest Coast favourite hits on CFM. It's Jess taking you through your afternoon. We need to congratulate our pin-up pet winner for the month. Where on earth is July going? Absolutely flying on by. But congratulations to Dozer. Dozer is a great big 9-month-old Rottweiler full of energy. He's being described as a big cuddly bear, and that's exactly what he looks like. Super cute photo of Dozer is up on Facebook now. And Dozer's family get that great prize as well, $199 photo centre prize pack. So we'll open up the entries again very soon at cfmtaz.com.au. If your pet deserves its chance to shine, and of course you want to win that great prize, make sure you get those awesome photos ready to go for next month. Okay, Rosalyn on the way before 4 o'clock and Alex Warren in the mix as well. CFM.
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0: West Coast favourite hits, CFM with Jess. It's nearly 4 o'clock. Hopefully you're having a lovely Tuesday. Arvo, if you know anyone celebrating a birthday this week, cfmtaz.com.au. Let us know who is celebrating. We'll get their shout out on the radio. And of course, there's a great prize up for grabs at the end of the week with thanks to Valentino's. You can celebrate your birthday with pizza and pasta. How perfect does that sound? cfmtaz.com.au is where you need to go. Now, after 4 o'clock, we've got 5 seconds of summer on the way. Disco Lines in there as well to kick things off. But new spot and weather up next on CFM.
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13: Good afternoon, I'm Olivia Hicks. ALP backbenchers are putting pressure on Anthony Albanese to extend the cut to the fuel tax. The discount expires in under 2 weeks, but the price of fuel is rising again following their renewed strikes in the Middle East. The price of crude oil is now $130 Aussie dollars a barrel, the highest it's been since June. Domestic violence survivors in Tasmania are being urged to turn off safe phones on July 27. All phones will vibrate and play a 10-second siren on that date as part of the nationwide AusAlert emergency test. Alina Thomas from Engender Equality says there are concerns it could have consequences for victims who have hidden phones.
14: Might be hidden somewhere very discreetly away from the person using abuse. That phone will also receive an AusAlert notice, and that then might reveal that there is a safe phone, and then bringing really unwanted attention and possibly even escalation of violence if that phone is revealed.
13: Anyone needing help can call 1-800-RESPECT. A report has found a 5-year-old girl who was allegedly abducted and murdered in Alice Springs was let down by the child protection system. Kumanjar Little Baby was taken from a camp in April and her body found 5 days later. The report found a family violence risk assessment wasn't done and there were operational delays and workload and capacity issues. The Royal Commission into Anti-Semitism has been told the firebombing of a synagogue in Melbourne has prompted dozens of Jewish families to move to Israel. The inquiry heard people have fled Australia because of safety fears. Benjamin Clean from the Adas Israel Synagogue says that's telling.
15: Now there's good Aussie people picking up themselves up and moving to Israel. And it's weird because if you think to yourself, Israel is not necessarily a safe place. There's lots going on there and there's wars, and my daughter spent the last 12 months there. It's quite a scary place.
13: And the Tasmanian government has welcomed 9 new paramedic recruits, delivering an important boost to the state's ambulance workforce. 6 new paramedics will be based in stations across the northwest, 1 in the north and 2 in the south. The recruits have moved to Tasmania from interstate or overseas, including 3 paramedics who have relocated from Europe and the USA, bringing a combined 59 years knowledge and experience practicing paramedicine between them.
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13: Turning to your sport now, and Geelong coach Chris Scott has flagged a possible return for Max Holmes this season despite undergoing ankle surgery. Holmes was injured in Thursday night's win over the Saints, but Scott says he could be back this year if the Cats go deep into the finals. He is also hopeful Jeremy Cameron will be back before finals. And Port Adelaide's CEO is given an update on Zach Butters amid speculation about his playing future. It comes as Ken Hinckley hinted at his former player moving to the Tasmania Devils. But Matthew Richardson says Zach is currently focused on making a recovery on his ankle injury.
16: He's, into his rehab, and, he's been a terrific leader for our club this year, and I know he's really driven to make sure that he plays again before the end of the year.
13: I'm Olivia Hicks. That's the latest from the newsroom.
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0: This afternoon for the coast, we are on track for a top of 14 degrees with a few showers lurking about. They're likely to linger into tomorrow as well. So for Wednesday, possible shower 13 degrees after an overnight low of 9. 10 on the way for Thursday, a late shower expected there as well, and 14 for Friday. So cloudy conditions expected for the last few days of school holidays.
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0: the Northwest Coast favourite hits on CFM 107.7. Good afternoon. It is Jess and we are flying through the month of July. That means tax time as well. Have you done your tax return yet? We did sit down and get mine done the other day, actually a little earlier than usual. I'm far more organised this year than I normally would be, but I think we're all pretty keen to get a little bit of cash in our pockets because life is very expensive. School holidays are expensive, that's for sure. 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We have got Harry Styles on the way soon. 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

0: West Coast favourite hits on CFM. It's Jess with you this afternoon. Bruno Mars there with I Just Might. Hope you're having a great arvo. We'll keep you connected with everything happening locally these school holidays at cfmtas.com.au. You can always reach out if there is anything going on in your community as well. We can help you to spread the word. A group in Ulverston are becoming quite noisy about a petition that they have started. The Urban Trees Elms of Risby group are launching a petition to save some trees that are apparently going to be removed from Risby Street in Ulverston. So if you feel passionately about this, I'll make sure you give them a follow on Facebook. Central Coast Council have said that retaining the trees is not feasible given the proposed roadworks. But there is a few different opinions floating around. So if you want to find out a little bit more, you can follow them on Facebook and see what is going on there. All right, more info about everything happening locally at cfmtas.com.au, keeping you connected via our Tassie newsroom. And we've got music on the way soon from Green Day and Delta Goodrum. New music to our playlist from her. Haven't said that for a while. CFM.
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0: The Northwest Coast favourite hits on CFM. Jess taking you through your arvo, though I am signing off for now. It's nearly 5 o'clock, so over to Will and Woody for your drive home. Drive safe if you are on the roads of the coast. I'll be back with you tomorrow afternoon from 2 o'clock.
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15: Good evening, I'm Olivia Hicks. Labor says data which shows only 31% of patients at the Royal Hobart Hospital last week were seen within the clinically recommended time at the emergency department is unacceptable. The stats are from the Health Department's dashboard and also shows 44% of patients presenting with life-threatening conditions were seen within the recommended time. Labor's health spokesperson Sarah Lovell says the health system is being pushed to breaking point.
16: These statistics have been getting worse and worse. Year on year. They're not getting any better. They're deteriorating. We're not seeing a plan from the government about what they think is achievable, even any actions they can take to improve these response times.
15: The new countrywide Oz Alert system will be tested around 2 p.m. on July 27. And advocates for victim survivors of domestic abuse are concerned those who rely on a safe or hidden phone could be endangered by the alert. All phones will vibrate and play a siren on that date as part of the nationwide test. Elena Thomas from Engender Equality says she's most concerned about people who live in abusive situations who don't have access to social media.
11: A very common tactic of family violence is that geographical and social isolation. So, yeah, there's always going to be people that miss out. And, of course, that's where our concern mostly lies.
15: Police are investigating a three-vehicle crash at Wivenhoe in the state's northwest this morning, where a motorcycle rider was injured. Emergency services were called to the scene at the intersection of the Bass Highway and Stowport Road about 7:20 a.m, where a truck, station wagon and motorcyclist had collided. The 38-year-old man who was riding the motorcycle sustained serious but non-life-threatening injuries and was transported by ambulance to the Northwest Regional Hospital and has since been flown to the Royal Hobart. Anyone who witnessed the crash or any of the vehicles beforehand is asked to contact police or Crime Stoppers. Pauline Hanson has laughed off Barnaby Joyce's outburst on live TV. Joyce yelled at his dog during an interview with the ABC 7:30 last night. It's drawn some criticism, but Hanson doesn't see what the problem is.
14: I laughed. It's funny. That's Barnaby. You know, this is why I love the people around me. We're just human.
15: And a baby whale that washed up on a beach in Sydney has been cleared of having bird flu. The calf was found stranded in Cronulla on Friday, but has since tested negative to the virus.
0: Jackson Motor Company. 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
15: Turning to your sport now, and Eagles star Harley Reid took to the training field today as he works on overcoming an ankle issue. The 21-year-old didn't train with the main group, but instead did some running and kicking exercises under the eye of trainers. Coach Andrew McWalter telling Seven he believes Harley will be right to play on Friday night.
17: Yeah, we're confident he'll be right for this week, which is terrific. Still got a few days of training to go, and the physios and the medical team have done a great job looking after him, and he's done well as well. So all good news is on that front.
15: And Jeremy Howe will return to the Pies side for Thursday night's clash with the Crows in Adelaide. Veteran Scott Pendlebury will make the trip, but it's unclear if he'll play due to the 5-day turnaround. I'm Olivia Hicks. That's the latest from the newsroom.
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19: This afternoon for the coast, we are on track for a top of 14 degrees with a few showers lurking about. They're likely to linger into tomorrow as well. So for Wednesday, possible shower 13 degrees after an overnight low of 9. 10 on the way for Thursday, a late shower expected there as well, and 14 for Friday. So cloudy conditions expected for the last few days of school holidays.

0: everyone. It is Will and Woody. I hope you're having a wonderful drive home, Woodrow. Yeah. I'm very excited to say that. Oh yeah, sure. We can do the DJ Will stuff first if you'd like.
1: Thank you.
0: Like,
1: of course.
0: Agenda.
1: Thank you. Of course, it's top of the agenda. The national DJ tour of DJ Will kicks off not next week, but the following week. So you guys are gonna get exclusive access to those gigs. We'll also replay the gigs back to you. So just keep listening to the radio show. Follow along. There might, Will, just to get you in the loop as well, because you don't know this either, there might be a pop-up gig next week just to add some more hype around the national tour. Okay.
0: What's the difference between a pop-up gig and a normal gig?
1: Really nothing. If we're really pulling the curtain down. But it's just a way of we're just going to get you DJing. We're going to get it on the socials. We get it on the radio show. It just adds to the hype and then everyone gets particularly excited about when the national tour actually kicks off.
0: Okay.
1: And by the way, today we are actually going to focus more on if you are currently cool. There's this thing.
0: We all know the answer to that.
1: Yeah, and that's what I'm worried about.
0: Exceedingly cool.
1: Sure, that's your opinion. Later in the show, there's this thing online that I've found that can categorically decide if you are cool or not. Our whole radio team has done it. I'll tell you how we all went, and then we're going to need you to do it as well, Wilbur.
0: IQ test.
1: That's not cool, man. That's not cool. Unless it's super low, then it's cool.
0: What?
1: The way it works these days, man. That's the way it works.
0: I'll tell you who is cool, who is very, very cool and much cooler than me at the moment, because I'm over here. Look, to be fair, I'm in Europe at the moment broadcasting with my partner's family in a very uncool tour of Europe, no doubt. But I'll tell you who's on a very cool tour of Europe is Juno, producer Annalise.
2: Oh, yeah.
0: Who is over here at the moment. She's just seen David Guetta in Ibiza.
2: Wow.
0: I'm sure you guys who listen to the show a lot would know that she's noticeably absent from the banter that we have on this show, but she is going to be joining us in about 10 minutes' time live from Portugal,
2: huge,
0: I believe, for Battle of the Gens.
1: Huge.
0: We get a live update from junior producer Annalise on just how she's going on her hot girl summer, which is very exciting.
1: Cannot wait. Up next, though, the world is worried about Robbie Williams because of something that fell out of his mouth or nose during an interview. It flew out and then landed on the microphone. Everyone saw it. And I talk about it more up next on Will and Woody. Pray for Robbie.
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0: Down.
1: It is Will and Woody for UE this afternoon. Hope you're having a wonderful drive home. Woods.
2: A video of Robbie Williams has gone viral online, Will. He was doing an interview with a German TV outlet called Magenta. And people noticed that during the interview, I'm not going to say what people thought online because we're a family-friendly show, but it looked like a little bit of white contraband flew out of his nose mid-interview, landed on the microphone, and then without missing a beat, he just like picked it up off the microphone and continued the interview.
1: White contraband?
2: If you know, you know. I don't think we need to go into it. It looked like there's a. I'm looking at the news outlet now. They're calling it maybe. They're saying that maybe
1: caster sugar.
2: It was a recreational drug. That's what they're saying. Wow. They say that people were hypothesizing that's what was going on, and people were worried about him. They were like, "Oh no, Robbie, he's fallen off the wagon. He's been famously sober for a really, really long time." Anyway, he did a response video on socials, and he basically revealed that it was just a mint. It was just a little bit of a mint. Totally fine. Bit of a storm in a cup there, storm in a teacup, a little bit of mint flew onto the microphone. But what I find really funny, Will, and I saw it a little bit differently, is that when he actually picked the mint off the microphone, he then scratched his head afterwards, which meant that he did 75% of the interview with a mint on his face. It's really, really funny. Just right on his forehead there, little bit of mint. And he obviously had no idea that there was mint on his face. Now, I personally think there is nothing funnier than when someone has something on their face and obviously they don't know it's on their face because they can't see it, right? And then they go through, they effectively just go through their life not thinking anything's wrong when something is on their face. I would love to know if you have experienced that. What was on your face? Or, of course, what was on someone else's face.
1: Surely we've all experienced that moment where you're sitting there. The bit for me that kind of frustrates me increasingly as I get older is that people choose their own uncomfortability over actually telling you that you've got something on your face.
2: I know. And I'm one of
1: when you're sitting with friends and you're like, God, I've known you for 20 years.
2: Yeah.
1: At any stage here.
2: You're trying to find the time to bring
1: Give
2: it up, though.
1: A second. Just interrupt me. That is a priority.
2: I know.
1: I've got shit on my face.
2: I know.
1: I'm talking like it's normal. Yeah. Everyone's clearly having a laugh at me. And it's very frustrating when after, let's say, 10, sometimes with you, Woody, because you don't do it.
2: I would never bring it up.
1: Minutes,
2: I would never bring it up. I just hope I just pray that it falls off. I'm just like, fall off naturally.
1: You'll bump into me somewhere after, or the people that we're talking to will leave the table and you go, by the way, you've had shit on your face for the last time. Particularly during that story where you were kind of like being vulnerable and, you know, like, or, you know, trying to be funny. You had something on your face the whole time. That is a cardinal friendship sin.
2: Yeah, I know, but it physically hurts me to embarrass someone and feel like I'm the cause of it. A few classics that come to mind for me, though, around something being on your face, and I love this story. I've told it before. Andy Lee actually told me this story. Before the Logies, Hamish and Andy used to always have massages. They'd just treat themselves to a massage before a big night of interviews and whatnot. And Hamish was very late to the Logies one night and he came up with an excuse. He was like, I got held up because of X, Y, and Z. But what Hamish didn't realise is that because he had literally just got off the massage table, he had the massage table ring around his face. So he did all of his interviews with the ring, which made it really obvious, like, mate, you've clearly just had a massage. What was on your face? Or what was on their face? And how long did they continue living their life before realising something was on their face? It's Will and Woody.
0: Driving you home, it's Will and Woody.
3: Will and Woody!
0: Who needs real friends when you have these two? Plus, you never have to buy them presents.
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0: It is Bill and Woody. I hope you're having a wonderful drive home. Junior producer Annalise joining us live from Portugal on her hot girl summer up next, Woods.
1: Right now, what was on your face? I truly think it's one of the most beautiful moments in life when someone has something on their face and obviously they don't know because they can't see it and everyone else around them knows. And the longer you can leave them with that thing on their face, the better. A shocker for me, we'll get to the calls in a sec. June, I'll get to you in a second. Just want to quickly regale the time that I think this was one of the nails in the coffin of when me and this lady broke up. I was really late for dinner with her and her parents. And that was because I was young and stupid. Things got a little bit slippery at the pub and I just stayed there far too long, which meant I was just, I'd had too many and I don't condone that and it's shocking behaviour. But then because of that, in my mind, I was like, I think I just need to have a little lie down before I go to this dinner because I don't want to embarrass myself. So I had a little sleep in the park across the road from her house, Jesus. Right? So I had a little sleep. Woke up and I was like, sweet, I've bloody nailed it. I'm late, but I'm fresh as a daisy. Walked over there and she was just looking and she was really angry at me. And I was like, I don't know what you're so angry at. I'm really sorry that I was late. You know, I told you that, you know, 14 cabs cancelled on me. Then she was like, no, you were clearly sleeping in the park or doing something in the park because you've got dirt all over your face and there's a leaf on your forehead.
0: Oh.
1: Let's go. June, you had something on your face.
2: Yes. So, unfortunately, as a teenager, even now, I'll admit it, I like to, you know, if you find something on your face, you pick it. It's disgusting. Horrible
1: yeah.
2: habit.
1: Yeah, sure, sure.
2: But something that I, you know, haven't been able to pick, to drop. So as a teenager, I went, you know, I picked my face. Mm-hmm. That night, I put some iodine on.
1: Whoa.
2: It didn't, you know, just over the, you know, over where you pick.
1: Yep,
2: help
1: sure.
2: Help the healing process.
1: Yeah.
2: Now, you know, I didn't think much of it. Woke up fairly late the next day. And I thought, oh, I'll go to the shop. Now, I did a full shop.
1: Yeah.
2: saw this very attractive gentleman.
1: Uh-oh.
2: And he looked at me. And uh-oh. He had, you know, he smiled. And I thought, ooh,
1: here we go.
2: I must look good today.
1: Mm-hmm.
2: I made it home, went to the bathroom, looked in the mirror and realised I'd left it all over my face.
1: Oh, wow. Like, how much are we talking there? So, like, full iodine face?
2: We're talking teenage acne, we're talking dots all over my face, brown all over my face.
1: Outstanding. That's outstanding. Sorry to hear it, June. Do you know what? I am liking that people are embracing the pimple patches out in public. Have you got, the girls outside, you're across that?
3: It's fully in fashion now. Yeah. I was talking to my neighbour the other day and he had like three little pink love hearts before going on a night out. And I was like, wow, I didn't know we were doing that.
1: I saw a girl with stars all over her face and I was like, they're pimple patches. Unreal stuff.
0: What is a pimple patch?
1: It's like a thing that like it basically heals a pimple super fast. You put it on and you, generally speaking, you sleep in. I've worn a pimple patch, but I'd be mortified going to the shops with my patch on my face.
3: People go to the clubs with patches on their faces, man.
0: And they come as stickers, like little emojis.
1: Looks like a little tiny little circle band-aid on your face, effectively.
0: That is the most Gen Z thing I've ever
1: heard. But I love it though. It's actually awesome. Like that the Gen Z, like we don't care, like we're happy to show our flaws.
3: We'll get some for you when you're back in the studio with us, Will. We can wear them through the show.
1: You are breaking out a bit from that European sun.
0: It's just the cheese. A lot of cheese. to be fair, it's the cheese.
1: So you're a hairdresser. We're asking people, what's on your face?
4: Yes, an extremely busy day in the salon. Number of colours going through the day. And later on, after the end of the day, looked in the mirror and I had a very visual dollop of dark colour on my nose.
1: Oh, the whole
4: day. And no one told me.
1: God.
0: Are you staring at a mirror the whole day as a hairdresser?
1: Fair point.
4: Too busy to look at me.
1: Too busy. too busy, Will. She's so focused. So focused on her clientele.
0: Trying, you're just like, yes, mate. Like, don't you see yourself all the time?
1: I
0: never eyeball my hair. I'm not looking at their face. I'm looking at them in the mirror.
1: Like, yeah. Mate, she's focused.
0: I find that very hard to believe, Sue. I think it's a fake story.
1: Will.
0: Just wanted to get on air. Will. Good for you. But
1: let's go to Nadia now. Now, Nadia, you're stitching up your husband, which I absolutely love.
0: Unless you're working in a salon without mirrors, Woods. I just can't believe that.
1: That doesn't exist. There's no way that exists. Mate, you've made your point. You've called her out. But, you know.
0: Well, Just, you know, we want real stories on this show, guys.
1: Well, Nadia's got a real one. Your husband had something on his face, Nadia.
5: Yes, it's something that I actually put on his face. I drew a picture, or I drew a, you know, male private part on his forehead.
1: Brilliant.
5: As a joke.
1: Brilliant.
5: And I forgot to tell him about it. And he went to work with it on his face. Mind you, he catches the train to work.
0: No.
5: So then when he got to work, he called me at morning tea, which was like 9 o'clock in the morning, saying, I cannot believe you did that to me. Everyone was just laughing at me at work. And I was like, oops, sorry, it was a joke. I forgot to tell you to, you know, wipe it off and stuff. But, yeah,
1: that's... Nadia, that's...
5: Went all the way to work.
0: That's, where does he work, Nadia?
5: So he works in a meat factory.
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0: Hey, it's Will and Woody. Hope you're having a wonderful drive home, Woods. I'm over in Europe for the next couple of weeks, over here visiting my partner's family. However, it's a very boring trip. We're hanging out by the pool with little kids. On the other hand, junior producer Annalise is also over here experiencing what she described as a hot girl summer. We've checked in with her a couple of times since. We found out that she went to a David Guetta gig and had a nap before seeing Calvin Harris up next. Mm-hmm. Only person in Ibiza to ever nap in between gigs. And we've also found out from her that she's suddenly into finance, bros.
1: Yeah.
0: But she's back right now to defend the honour of Gen Z with another check-in with junior producer Annalise.
2: Leave Benny alone!
0: It's Will and Woody's.
3: Can you put some echo on this?
0: Battle of the Gens! Okay, well, I think it would be remiss of us not to have a quick check-in with her first. Annalise, how are you going?
4: Good. How are you guys?
0: Are you in Portugal, mate? I thought Ola was Spanish.
4: Nah, Ola is also Portugal, Portuguese.
0: Okay.
4: I've Googled it.
1: There is a bit of crossover there, isn't there, between Portuguese and Spanish?
4: There is. It's different when you say hello, thank you, though. So in Portugal, in Spanish it's gracias, but in Portugal it's obrigada.
1: I feel more cultured just hearing that, Annalise. Look at you really ingratiating yourself into the culture there. A word of warning, jamón. Jamón means ham in both Spanish and Portuguese.
4: Okay, that's good. Yep. No, same. I might use that when I get my croissant this morning.
1: Beautiful.
4: All
0: right. Annalise, any other finance bros since we've last spoken to you?
4: No more finance bros. I'm patiently waiting, I will keep you updated.
1: We had a lot of finance bros reaching out to the radio show though last week, Annalise. Yeah. Last time you joined us, so the financial sector of Australia is awaiting your return.
4: Yes, I'm going to come in hot.
0: Crash the stock market, Annalise. All right, here we go, mate. Let's get into it. In the same way, you'll get into the Dow Jones on your return. It is Battle of the Gens, so you're obviously going to be defending the honour of Gen Z here. This is actually themed a little bit around your time in Europe because you spent a bit of time in London. With the first question here, Annalise, it's actually a music question. So I'm going to play the intro to a song. I'd like you to just let me know, just sing the lyrics when the music stops. Here we go.
4: Okay.
0: Bit of an intro.
4: I know this. It's an intro, but I do know this, I'm pretty sure. I have heard this before.
0: Good.
4: London calling through the faraway towns. Oh, yeah. I know it because it came up as a song suggestion for my London Instagram dump, but I didn't use it.
1: Did you use Benny and the Jets for your Instagram dump, Annalise?
4: I use that for Lisbon, actually.
1: That doesn't make sense at all.
0: Right, we'll move on, Annalise.
4: I think it's London Town. I don't know what that one is.
0: No, it's London Calling by The Clash. It says it in the first line.
4: Oh,
0: yeah.
4: I like The Clash.
1: Do you?
4: That's one of their biggest songs.
1: You can't say you like a band when you don't know their biggest song. It's not allowed.
0: You don't like The Clash. You don't like Elton John. You don't. You don't know their songs. So we'll put that down.
4: Can I tell you something?
0: Obrigado. Obrigado, Annalise. No. Obrigado. We'll move on to the next question.
4: No. When I was in London, I went to the Abbey Road
1: to see the Beatles
4: sing.
1: Yeah.
4: And we got the photo. It's actually a really high stress situation because they have like traffic lights
0: lots of
4: there
0: people,
4: now.
0: Yeah.
4: So they, you have to wait until the traffic light goes. Anyway, so we were in a big rush and feeling really stressed. So we got the photo and we walked away and realized we'd walked the wrong way. So we've got this photo of us
0: opposite way.
1: That's
0: my god, Annalise, I didn't realize how pathetic you are as a tourist, but then also how touristy you actually are. Like you get to London and you've got on your list like Big Ben, Crown Jewels, Abbey Road. Like you've got the big ticket items, don't you? That's your time in London.
4: We went to the day we did. We went to the Big Ben, then did the London Eye, then went straight to Abbey Road.
1: I've just been showing your I've been showing your photo walking the wrong way as well, Annalise. That's outstanding. That is really good stuff.
0: Can we please put that on our socials? Please put that on our socials. Yeah. That is just awesome. Yeah. Annalise so walking the wrong way in Abbey Road.
1: What are the touristy things you're doing in Portugal?
4: I'm actually about to go for a run before I go for a surf lesson. So we're in Lagos. We're about to go surfing, but we've been to Lisbon. We had a lot of brunch because they're the brunch capital. I feel like I just ate the whole time I was in Lisbon. Oh, and we went to the restaurant that Harry Styles recommends.
1: There you go. So that's what everyone has to do in Portugal. Go to the restaurant that a British man called Harry Styles goes to. That's good stuff.
0: God. Annalise. Oh my God. Sometimes I can't believe I know you. Like it feels, it hurts me that I know you.
1: Portugal's all about brunch and going to the restaurant that Harry Styles liked. That's what you're doing in Portugal.
4: And Alex Factory. It's like this cool like market out in just out of the main centre of Lisbon. It was stunning. Lots of books.
0: Beautiful. A market. Good. Market. Yeah. A little bit more on track. Harry Styles didn't recommend the market though, did he?
4: No, but I'm sure he would have recommended the Lisbon magnet I got from one of the stores.
0: Oh, you got a fridge magnet?
4: Yes.
0: It's better and better. All right, we've got a European Battle of the Gens theme that we're running with at the moment. And you can see the photo of Annalise walking the wrong way on Abbey Road on our socials. Here we go, Annalise. Mm-hmm. What do the people in London call the underground train service?
4: The tube.
1: Well done.
0: She's got
4: it. I use that a lot. I actually feel like I became a local after using the tube.
0: Shut up, mate. Moving on.
4: Made it my...
0: You can't call yourself a local if you're buying fridge magnets, doing Big Ben and the London Eye on the same day.
1: But you have to use the tube to do it all. Did you go to Pret a Manger for a sandwich, Annalise?
0: She would have.
4: Oh, no. I went to Tesco. I love Tesco over there. Tesco was awesome.
0: All right, mate. Moving on.
4: It's a supermarket.
0: Final question.
1: Just for those untravelled, it's a supermarket.
0: Okay, Annalise, final question here. Final question for you for Battle of the Gens, defending Gen Z.
1: C.
0: Annalise, what is this song?
4: Oh, that's the British Monarch song.
1: Give us
0: British
1: more.
0: Monarch song. Very good. Very good.
2: National anthem.
1: Oh, well done. Well done. Now you are going to, just to finish off a real easy one,
4: local.
1: Give us a rendition of the Portugal anthem, please.
4: I actually don't know that one.
0: Annalise, I was actually going to say to you, you're traveling to Albania. Do you know how to say hello in Albanian?
4: No, I usually do all my research for language at the airport. So I've got a big day tomorrow researching how to say everything. But do you want a little tidbit?
1: Please.
4: Dua Lipa is from Albania, so I might Google some of her recommendations while I'm there.
1: Nice idea.
4: It's also my birthday while I'm there, by the way, guys.
1: Wow, what are you planning?
4: And, I'm planning a fancy restaurant.
0: No one cares. Bye, Annalise. It's been great.

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14: Hi, I'm Rana Hussein. Aussie Olympic canoeist Jess Fox has struck gold on the opening day of the Slalom World Championships in Oklahoma. She's taken out the women's kayak cross individual time trial. Female tennis players will now be forced to undergo mandatory genetic testing. The Women's Tennis Association has announced it will include a one-off biological sex screening. And to the NRLW, Knights skipper Yasmin Meeks is out for the season after rupturing her ACL during the club's win over the Dragons.
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0: thing.
1: It is Will and Woody. Before you drive home, I hope you guys are having a wonderful drive home. Woodrow, so I want to talk about this, the idea of a bedroom divorce before we get to the quiz, because Olivia Wilde, who a controversial figure for mine, but look, she's got a brand new movie, and I don't think we can take away from the fact that she's a talented director. There's no doubt about that. She's got a brand new movie called The Invite. You cancelled catching up with all your friends to go and see that.
2: I did. I did. It's the best movie I've seen.
1: Party and didn't go and catch up with your mates. But you know, that's just the choices you make when you're aging 40.
2: And you know what you got to do? You got to do you at the end of the day. It's such a good movie. Everyone needs to go and see The Invite. I regret that I didn't see it with my partner. I will go and see it with my partner. Because it will just spawn great conversations, I would say, in any relationship.
1: Okay, cool. All right, well, that's a nice little thing for everyone to go and check
2: out. Yeah, definitely.
1: But, yeah, see your friends, guys.
2: See my friends every day. Love you guys.
0: Love you.
2: Thank you.
1: So this... Basically, so she's talking with Louis Theroux about the idea of a bedroom divorce. I'm not sure if this comes up in the movie, but clearly the movie is about relationships.
2: The bedroom divorce, if we're talking about sleeping in separate bedrooms, doesn't come up in the movie, but I can see why it came up in a chat between Louis and Olivia if they're talking relationships.
1: Cool. I think you might have given away what it is, but this is them talking about what a bedroom divorce is.
3: Have you heard of bedroom divorce? It's when you sleep in separate bedrooms.
4: I don't know. I think that's kind of sexy. I'm intrigued by that. You could invite her over in a way that allows for maybe there's a little bit of mystery in there. I think that's interesting.
3: Isn't that interesting? Like, you can only chase something that's moving away.
4: Yes.
3: How can I miss you if you'll never leave?
4: Exactly.
1: Fascinating.
2: Mm.
1: So I haven't experienced this. Like, I'll sleep in the back room if I'm coming home late from a night out, or if I'm snoring or something, or if I've got work the next day and one of the kids is screaming, Sam will be like, go and get some sleep. But what I find funny is that I can kind of relate to this on a very small scale, in that we actually sleep in separate doonas. So we sleep in the same bed, but we sleep in single doonas. And one of the first things that particularly my mates ask me is that the end of like intimacy with your partner? Firstly, just from a sleeping standpoint, it's awesome because you sleep very differently and it's just good to cater to your sleep needs. I've got a very heavy doona. Sam has a very light doona. But on the point that Louis's making, of how can I want you unless I miss you, it actually has 100%, I think, anyway, led to more intimacy with Sam, or certainly more exciting intimacy with Sam when one of you sort of makes yourself vulnerable enough. It's not circumstantial intimacy, which I think often happens when you're sharing a doona because it's just the nature of being kind of like body to body. But I think there's a lot more intent in someone kind of like crossing the line or being like, oh, I'm actually keen on, you know, hooking up effectively, as opposed to, and then whilst you're also apart from each other, so you really have to put yourself out there to go for it.
2: So do you like open the drawbridge like a castle? Like, is that like your drawbridge?
1: It's actually a padlock. It's actually a lock code, which Sam changes every couple of days. So, but yeah, I think it's a fascinating concept. Have you ever considered, or have you found this at all? The idea of a bedroom divorce, would you ever consider that in your relationship?
2: So, logistically, we can't pull off a bedroom divorce currently at home because there's no space. But it's interesting. Like, the only time that we would sleep separately is because of a child-related issue. So one of us might sleep on the floor of one of the kids' bedrooms to be like, they're up every hour. So that was us sleeping separately. And then I can totally relate to, because you can get into a rhythm of, oh my God, for the last week I've been sleeping upstairs in either Remy or Murphy's bedroom. It's kind of nice then when you go back to the bedroom and you get this this is kind of exciting that we're back in the same bed and there's almost like a novelty to it again. So I absolutely see the merits in it. And I also think like sleep is so important. And if you're going to get a better night's sleep in a separate bed, then bloody go for it.
1: I think it's also that kind of touching on this idea of like having enforced time apart from your partner and how good that can be for you. I think we live in this world where, particularly in Western society, you're living in this nuclear family where you've got to always be happy and you're living on top of each other all the time and you've got to find the interest. And we keep talking about like reinventing the spark and all this sort of stuff, which is really hard when you're like washing dishes next to them all the time and eating with them all the time. And it's just like, you don't actually have a moment to miss them. Mm. And it's funny, I'm staying here at the moment with my mother-in-law, who's a very progressive woman, a conversation for another day, but her partner recently moved to South America. And she sees him now every 3 months. They're still completely committed to each other, still completely in this relationship. Yeah, but she said they've never been happier than now, where they're like, oh, cool, now I want to go and see you. Mm. And they decide when they want to go and see each other, which might be a bit extreme for people. But anyway, I thought it was a really cool idea.
2: Is this the moment where you're going to bring up with Sim that you want to see her in 3 months? You go back to Australia, she stays there.
1: Oh, this is actually the moment I was going to bring it up with you, mate.
2: Is that right? You want to do more shows over there? I do miss you. I do miss you. I've never wanted you more.
1: Miss me, baby. Miss me, baby.
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16: Good evening, I'm Olivia Hicks. Government Minister Bridget Archer says there is no more to be said about a video posted on social media by her Cabinet colleague Felix Sellers that saw threats made against a journalist in the comments. Last week, the police minister took issue with a journalist asking if having more guns in the community would lead to more serious assaults. It came after an alleged Coles Bay home invasion where 15 guns were stolen. Bridget Archer says whether the video should have been posted is a matter for Minister Ellis.
17: Look, I think Minister Ellis has apologised in relation to this matter. I'm not sure that there's any more to be said.
16: Our reporters found a 5-year-old girl who was allegedly abducted and murdered in Alice Springs was let down by the child protection system. Kumanjai Little Baby was taken from a camp in April and her body found 5 days later. A report found a family violence risk assessment wasn't done and there were operational delays due to workload and capacity issues. Pauline Hanson has brushed aside criticism of Barnaby Joyce after his outburst on live TV. Joyce was in the middle of an interview with the ABC's 7:30 when he stopped to tell his dog to shut up. But Hanson doesn't see the issue.
18: By the way, he's told the dog shut up, so what is your problem with that?
16: Aussies planning on heading overseas are being urged to reconsider. Smart Traveller upgrading its advice for several Middle Eastern countries. It's put Jordan, Oman and Saudi Arabia at a level 3 with fears conditions could change quickly with border closures and cancelled flights. And 13 people have died in farm accidents across Australia so far this year as National Farm Safety Week shines a spotlight on the dangers facing the industry. The campaign is urging Tasmanian farmers and agricultural workers to put safety first and prevent more lives being lost.
19: Farm safety isn't only about machinery. It's also the long hours, harsh conditions and working alone for days on end. And that takes a toll on anyone. This week, we want farmers checking in on each other and to remind people support is there if they need it.
16: That's Australian Institute of Health and Safety CEO Julia Whitford speaking there.
5: 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That's mighty helpful Mitre 10.
16: Turning to your sport now, and Port Adelaide says it isn't worried about players leaving following Ken Hinckley's appointment as the inaugural coach of the Tasmania Devils. It follows the former power coach hinting at Zach Butters making a move to the Ample Isle. But CEO Matthew Richardson says they're not too concerned.
20: We back our environment, back the environment and the culture that we're creating.
16: And Geelong has high hopes for Max Holmes' return less than a week after major ankle surgery. Coach Chris Scott is resting on a best-case scenario today, stating he could be back for the start of the finals run. I'm Olivia Hicks. That's the latest from the newsroom.
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1: Tell us, buddy, let's play.
2: All righty, playing the quiz today, we have got Imogen. Imogen, hello.
3: Hi. Oh, my God, hello.
2: Truth almighty. Love that excitement, sorry, Imogen. I love it. No, keep it. Keep the energy. Keep it coming.
3: Excited.
2: You should be. You should be. $1,000 in today's world is a lot of money. And I want to give it to you. I really, Will and I.
3: I need it. You guys need to give it to me. I have a wedding to pay for.
2: Oh, Struth, and they are, the costs just build up. The wedding tax is real. Coming from a man who got married 2 years ago. I loved it. I loved it. Best day of my life. But Struth almighty, was it expensive?
3: The W word,
2: The W word?
3: The wedding.
2: Yeah, sorry. Yeah,
3: Add the W word and then everything, extra grand or whatever it is.
2: There's a lot of money in it for DJing at weddings, Will. We are going to talk about your national tour, which is happening shortly, but I reckon we should do weddings. Imogen, for you, there's 30 seconds on the clock. Got to get 10 questions right. Can pass. Have to take your first answer. Are you ready to go, Imogen?
3: As ready as I can be. Let's go.
2: Okay. Do you know Will was currently overseas? You're across that?
3: He's overseas. I'm on it. Yes.
2: You're fully across where he is?
3: Not at all.
2: Okay, well, bonjour.
3: Oh, yes, thank you, sir.
2: Cool. Okay, what country is Will currently in?
3: France.
2: What group was Louis Tomlinson in?
3: What?
2: What group was Louis Tomlinson in?
3: I have no idea what that is. Pass.
2: Give me a movie starring Jack Black.
3: School of Rock.
2: Name a good source of protein.
3: Yogurt? Chicken?
2: What is 15 times 3?
3: Oh, fruit. 45?
2: What is the best tasting piece of fruit?
3: Blueberries.
2: it's a delicious fruit. It's a delicious fruit. Unfortunately, we haven't got there. You don't know who Louis Tomlinson is?
3: No, is it a sport?
2: No, it's a human. It's a human being. He used to be part of. One Direction, and And this is. I mean, this is just hilarious. But Imogen, you're going to see Louis Tomlinson on his How Did We Get Here tour. You've won two tickets to go and see that. He's touring this October in Melbourne, Sydney, and Brisbane. It's Louis Tomlinson with his How Did We Get Here live shows. Grab your tickets now from untitledgroup.com.au. Imogen. I mean, look him up on the iHeart app. Get his songs if you want. Learn to love him because you're going to see him.
4: We should have just given her a pallet of blueberries.
2: No, come on, Will. We love Louis, and she's going to have
4: him as well. But I mean, Imogen clearly doesn't. She doesn't know who he is. She thought he was a sport.
2: That's very true. Do you know who she does know though, Will? She knows you, DJ Will, and you. Your national tour is kicking off, not next week, but the week after.
4: It's a nice feeling that Imogen would rather go to me than Louis Tomlinson.
2: A little win.
4: She's the first person ever.
2: It's a little win for you, my friend. If you are not across the national tour that is kicking off in a week and a half's time, stay with us. All the details up next. And we're also going to find out if you're actually cool, Will. That's my next step as your manager. We need
4: a definition.
2: It's Will and Woody.
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2: We'll try.
3: Will, you are a phenomenal DJ. It is just such a shame, such a crying shame that you have never had a manager putting your name out there, right? Getting to know who you actually are and how bloody good you are. I've finally taken the reins and I'm putting on for you a national DJ tour. Not next week, but the week after. You'll be traveling all around the country. People will be able to come and see you. If you've missed any of the journey, though, have a listen to this. There is a huge announcement coming out of this station about a new tour. I can't wait to share the news. This is fresh off the press. No one has reported this yet.
4: Will is doing a national DJ tour.
3: Bloody hell. Yes. It's happening. Will is an incredible DJ. Unfortunately, he's never had a good manager guiding him. He only does gigs in saunas.
5: I DJed a sunset set at Coup d'Etat in Bali. That was a big deal.
3: Who got you that gig?
5: You got me that gig. I have also played prior to an AFL game to a full house over in WA. They did take me off the stage after 20 seconds for playing deep techno.
3: What have you got coming up? Have you got a bar mitzvah? Have you got a birthday? You know, maybe you're just really excited about opening a jar of olives. We will DJ.
5: No.
3: I'm just...
5: No, I won't.
3: The great news for everyone listening is that I am currently looking for venues. Alicia, what do you want Will to DJ at?
6: My mum's 70th.
3: Beautiful.
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9: A gentleman's club, a silent disco.
3: DJ Will, the lamest name I think I've ever heard. Mm-hmm. Everyone knows Will I Am. So how about this?
5: Yep.
3: DJ Will I Ain't.
10: Let's go.
5: Yeah, I like it.
3: Wow, all right.
5: I like it.
3: Okay, no more suggestions. Like, what are you celebrating?
11: I have a little cafe and it'll probably fit about 100 people in there. I reckon we can get this joint really going.
3: He can get any joint going, Gemma.
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3: Whoa.
13: 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You'd be such like a star. 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
3: Danny, you've got an event for Will to DJ.
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3: Outstanding, Danny.
5: I don't know if I've ever DJed a raffle before.
3: Do you feel capable of, like, because you'd have to duck your audio when the numbers get called out at the raffle.
5: I can work the fader. I can work
3: Darth Fader over here. Darth Fader, that's what they call you in the clubs. That's not a bad name, actually. DJ Darth Fader. Will, you have never been hotter as a DJ. Everyone wants you at their events. Will, I have also made contact on your behalf with a DJ that you love, DJ Possum. Yo, Poss, it's Willie here. Couldn't help but notice that you liked my comment on your latest mad mix. That's tight, man. I scratch a bit of vinyl myself, so I was wondering if you want to maybe connect and even do a back-to-back sesh. You could come to mine because I have decks installed in my kitchen, so I'm able to cook food and sweet beats at the same time. So people can go to on SoundCloud now, look up DJ Will. This is you, my friend. This is the kind of music people can expect.
4: DJ Will.
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16: Ladies.
17: I can do yoga. Sexy. I can make a coffee. Sexy. At one time, I did a little bit of gardening. Sexy.
18: I've got a Thermomix. I've got a Thermomix. I've got a Thermomix. I've got a Thermomix.
16: DJ Will. Yeah.
3: Please get along to his SoundCloud. It's brand new. DJ Will. Just search that one on SoundCloud. Leave some comments. You love feedback, Will.
5: On music I actually make, absolutely love
3: it. Stop saying that because it takes away from a bit of the cool. These are your mixes. They're absolutely...
5: Anyone thinks that I'm making music where it says I've got a Thermomix?
3: That's exactly. You found a little niche and there could be a little money for us, all right? Thermomix company comes on board. Who knows? Let's sell our souls. Here's the thing, though, Wilbur. I'm quietly putting together the tour with the producers. We don't need any more suggestions. So thank you to, like, literally thousands of people reached out wanting you to DJ at their events, at their celebrations. What I'm worried about, though, is the cool factor right now. We're going to go to a song. I found something online that categorically tells you if you are cool or not.
5: Okay.
3: Are we going to need you to do that? The whole team did it today. I've done it many times.
5: You're okay.
3: I'll tell you up next. I'll tell you what, and everyone listening can also do this thing, which is totally wild.
5: Okay, great.
3: I'll tell you what it is up next.
5: Why is this good for me?
3: Because you need to be cool, man. It's Will and Woody.
0: We asked Will and Woody's friends if they listen to the show. 9 out of 10 of them recommend tuning in. Incidentally, we don't talk to Steve anymore.
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15: And locals are being celebrated for their recycling habits with thousands of containers put through the Recycle Rewards program.
6: To around the island state.
15: The planned community information session for the waterfront redevelopment won't go ahead today as initially planned. 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
6: And beyond.
15: 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Close to 18,000 jobs were added to the economy last month.
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0: It's Will and Woody. Hope you're having a wonderful drive home. Woodrow, the DJ tour for DJ Will has been booked out, as I've been informed.
1: Yes.
0: The spots have been filled.
1: Yes.
0: Is that right?
1: Yes.
0: Are we mapping it out yet? Are you at that point?
1: We're mapping.
0: Or are you?
1: Me and the producers, more so the producers, are now locking in the venues and the events that you will be DJing at on your national tour.
0: What are you doing?
1: Marketing, big on marketing, and also working really
0: What's
1: hard.
0: Been the marketing so far?
1: Oh, big surprise for you, actually. Me and Sexy D, digital producer Sexy D, we are putting some money into you, my friend, and trust me, everyone's going to know your name very, very shortly. Everyone's going to know
0: this
1: tour.
0: What's this pop-up gig that you were talking about earlier?
1: Okay, so next week we've got the pop-up gig. You've already spoken to Lisa. So the pop-up gig before the actual launch of the national tour is you DJing in a hotel lobby for a ladies' wellness day. Single ladies.
0: That's the pop-up gig.
1: Yeah, so I just thought kick it off on like a high. We want to kick it off on a high.
0: Why? It's not a pop-up gig. Like, what's the difference between a pop-up gig and a gig? You still haven't told me that.
1: Pop-up gig is, it's not part of the national tour. It's just a way to promote the national tour further. So you pop up. And also, great artists always pop up. I always hear like, oh, this person was in Melbourne and they popped up. I'm like, wow. That's cool. Here's the thing, though. Pop-up's cool.
0: You still haven't explained that for me.
1: Yeah, then that's fair. Like, to be honest with you, I just really want to do the wellness day for Lisa. She lost her job when she called up, and it just doesn't fit in with the actual week we're doing the national tour. So I'm calling it a pop-up. Don't overthink it. But one thing I am worried about is just your cool factor. You're over there in Europe at the moment doing very uncool things. Mm. You're with your family, which is beautiful. I love that you're a family man. But there's a nightclub called the Berghain in Berlin. Yeah. Okay. A lot of people would have heard of it. It's world famous, this nightclub in Berlin. And it's incredibly famous for not letting people in.
0: I've been there. I got in.
1: Did you actually?
0: Yeah.
1: Okay, maybe it was a bit of an off night. Might have been a quiet night, maybe, because you've got in a few times.
0: Yeah.
1: How old were you?
0: What's that?
1: How old were you?
0: 21.
1: You were cool then. It's been 17 long, hard years for you. You went through a bald phase for a couple of years. You've got the hair back, which is the tick.
0: I'm not 39.
1: My maths isn't strong. But look, all I'm saying is you're cool. You're cool. It's fallen off a cliff. There's no doubt about it. We need to get you back in 21-year-old cool mode. Tommy, our button pusher, you were recently in Berlin.
2: Yeah, I was just in Berlin.
1: You didn't try to get into the Berghain.
2: I would try to get into the Panorama Bar, which is above Berghain. And my partner said hello to the bouncer. And the bouncer said, "How dare you assume that I speak English?"
1: Wow. They're well known for being brutal with people and kicking them out.
0: Definitely.
1: People queue up for ages.
0: Lots of people. I actually went with a bunch of guys and they all got rejected. They just let me in because they were like, geez, that guy though.
1: You were cool. 21-year-old you was, let's get him back. So what I've done with the team and what I'm going to need to do with you tonight, obviously, if you can, there's this website which I found called theberghaintrainer.com. And if you're listening to this right now, please go and do it tonight because it's a real experience. So you get to go through this virtual POV experience of walking up to the Berghain and then you have a conversation with the bouncer and it's like it's taking in your image and it's also taking in all of your responses and then you either get into the nightclub or you get kicked out.
0: Oh, wow. Cool.
1: It's berghaintrainer.com. This isn't a paid bit. Go and do it. It's actually really fun. I've tried it 17 times. I keep changing my answers. I did it nude last night. I just got completely nude because I was like, that's a bit progressive. I've been rejected 17 times out of 17 times. The entire radio team today did it, which I think it's a great moment to figure out is our radio team.
0: Yes, I'd love to hear
1: cool.
0: That.
1: So I'd love to just go through the group if you could and just figure out who actually got in to the Berghain on the Berghain Trainer online. Tommy.
2: I got 1 out of 3, so I didn't get let in.
1: Tommy didn't get in. Joe?
3: I got rejected twice.
1: Liv?
4: Same, I got 1 out of 3, didn't get let in.
1: Okay, I did get let in. Sexy D?
5: I didn't think I got any. It was 0 out of 3.
1: 0 out of 3. So
0: no surprises.
1: Very
0: no
1: surprises. Uncool team. Mark the man, Daniel. Can someone...
2: I think he got 2 out of 3.
1: Wow.
2: Yeah.
1: So audio producer Mark the man, Daniel, got but still got rejected?
2: Still got rejected.
1: Okay, so Will, your homework tonight. This is just a little bit of manager homework for you, things for you to work. I'm working my ass off, man. I need you to do a bit of work, okay?
0: Mm.
1: Go on the Bergheim trainer tonight.
0: Yeah.
1: Yes? Don't stop until you get in. All right? Okay. And then we'll touch base tomorrow on the show and we'll see if you're cool. See what we need to work on. All right?
0: Okay, cool. All right, nice. I can do that. I could also duck over to Berlin and, you know, to get in there.
1: That would actually be amazing. Can you do that?
0: I'll have a chat with Sam.
1: Could you please? That's way better. That's a way better idea.
0: Yeah, that'd be cool. I don't think I'm going to get in. I'm currently wearing striped linen shorts.
1: You just get 21-year-old you back. How do we get him back? Bring him back.
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7: Will and Woody!

0: I hope you're having a wonderful drive home. It is Will and Woody Woodrow. Do you have this thing where you wake up in the middle of the night and you have like your best thought ever?
1: So I always think it's my best thought ever in that moment.
0: Yep.
1: And then I did used to have a notepad and pen by my bed where I would try and scribble in darkness the idea down, because you have that moment where you go, if I forget this idea, like this, I think this is the one where I make it. Like this is going to be the turning point in my whole career because this is such a good thought.
0: Yes.
1: So I would have done that 6 to 7 times, and they were always the most horrific, shocking ideas ever. And now I no longer have a notepad and pen next to my bed, because I was like, I can't face this again. The embarrassment of thinking I've thought of something genius.
0: You've had a great one.
1: And then realizing that it was absolute trash.
0: Happens a lot, but I think I'm onto a good one.
1: Okay, great. This happened last night.
0: Well, look, so I think one part of the job that a lot of people, this is good, this is a bit of a peek behind the curtain, but one of the things that you and I do as part of the job is it's called integrated content. So basically you come up with like a solution for people when they're a client, which is kind of like creative or interesting. Yeah. So you basically, and you and I actually do quite a lot of that. And you guys would notice that through the genius subliminal advertising and integrated content that you're so
1: used to.
0: 4 and 6 p.m. on Will and Woody.
1: Thanks to Yui. Will.
0: I can't turn that off, but I can't. In my dream, what I started doing was brands just came to me and I was just like, and by the way, these are all in hindsight, by the way. So like things that would have been great at the time, but they've missed the opportunity. Really, I think I wish that they had us at the table to come up with their integrated marketing solution for them, because I just think that this is gold and they really missed the opportunity. So
1: go on.
0: I've got a couple for you.
1: Mm.
0: Okay, do you, when I started to realize this, I just opened this before and I was like, I've got a great idea.

0: Why did they not have like a pop-up oasis in the city, like a Mirage in the desert?
1: Yeah.
0: And if you're a Mirage driver, you could just drive in there and then have like a little bar for you.
1: Oh, pool. I mean,
0: you first, know? And then you're like, geez, buy the Mirage. Go and chill in the Mirage.
1: It's a hot thought. It's
0: actually,
1: hot,
0: you know what? Save your thoughts till after. Save your thoughts till after.
1: Okay.
0: Because I no just, worries. Well, I just thought you're coming for me there.
1: I'm not coming for you. No. I was getting around it. I was getting around the genius. I was getting around the genius, but then I was going to bring you straight back down with the numbers, though. That just feels expensive to build an oasis in the middle of a city.
0: Mitsubishi, they've got cash. They're doing it on the air cons. Pokemon.
1: Yes. Yes, I know.
0: Pokemon.
1: Yes.
0: When they. When they re-released a new set of Pokemon,
1: yeah,
0: right. Yeah. How did they not do an integrated bit with Pokeball? Like Pokeballs,
1: Pokeballs,
0: Pokeballs, the food, and a Pokeball. We should have all been eating Pokeballs out of what looked like a Pokeball.
1: Yeah.
0: That for me, that's just a real shame that somebody missed that.
1: But who? That's perfect. Who approaches
0: it
1: who?
0: Comes
1: there
0: in a ball.
1: Does Pokemon approach all Pokeball establishments and say, "Hey guys, we're going to send you a whole lot of containers that look like a Pokeball"?
0: Yes, exactly.
1: Pokemon ball.
0: Exactly. And, half a Pokeball. Right. Half a Pokeball should have been. Everyone should have been eating their Pokeballs.
1: And then it's
0: out of half a Pokemon ball.
1: Beautiful.
0: Everyone.
1: Mutually beneficial for both companies because you're like, "Oh, I'd love to eat Poke out of a Pokemon ball."
0: Exactly.
1: But then on the other hand, you're seeing Pokemon balls all the time when you're eating Poke. Yeah, well, it's genius. It's genius. I don't know how we're involved, but I like it.
0: Well, we should just be at the table.
1: Yeah, great.
0: In the ideas.
1: Yeah, great.
0: And I think that's what woke me up in the end is I was sad. I was like, I'm sad that they've just...
1: Well, Pokemon might still bring out some cards. Like Pokemon, they're still kicking. They're doing it.
0: They might, mate. They might. The last one...
1: Yeah.
0: I'm so sure on this one. So, you know,
1: this is the one you're not sure on. This is the one we're not sure on. Okay, please, please share.
0: Sorry, Pokeball, eating a Pokeball out of a Pokeball, that is unbelievable. That is a huge miss.
1: So was building oasis in a city, mate. You're on fire.
0: Yeah,
1: that's
0: true. That was also good. Okay. You know, the Enid Blyton books, The Magic Faraway Tree?
1: Yes. There's a movie,
0: recently.
1: Oh, it's out.
0: Yes. Okay. No, it's been out. The movie's been in the cinemas. It's been out. Yeah. Okay. Why the hell did Mainland, the cheese guys, you know, they make cheese Mainland.
1: Yeah.
0: Why did they not make a magic faraway brie?
1: Oh, no.
0: I can't. I'm so sorry.
1: I think we need to get you back from Europe. I don't know what you're doing over there. I don't know what you're doing. apology not accepted. Apology not accepted. Step away from the microphone. Step away from the microphone.
0: Take me out.
1: Punish yourself.
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10: Hi, I'm Rana Hussein. Aussie Olympic canoeist Jess Fox has struck gold on the opening day of the Slalom World Championships in Oklahoma. She's taken out the women's kayak cross individual time trial. Female tennis players will now be forced to undergo mandatory genetic testing. The Women's Tennis Association has announced it will include a one-off biological sex screening. And to the NRLW, Knight skipper Yasmin Meeks is out for the season after rupturing her ACL during the club's win over the Dragons.
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0: It's Will and Woody driving you home. Woodrow, before we get out of here, it is the post-show meeting on the air. As always, a few show notes for some people in the team.
1: You've got notes. You got a list.
0: No, I currently don't have any notes. Not necessarily.
1: Yeah, I feel like
0: you're not doing a lot for the DJ tour today. Felt like a bit of a step backwards. Just played it. Just got Mark the Man Daniel to get an audio package of a recap.
1: It's just to get people up to
0: no
1: speed.
0: Real progress.
1: It's just to get people
0: no
1: up
0: No real
1: to
0: progress.
1: Speed. Well, if you saw us, I just get to work early this morning because we had to go through 1,000 entries today to choose the venues. So listen, if you keep attacking me, I'm going to deliberately book you bad gigs. All right,
0: this is what it's coming to.
1: I don't want to get vindictive.
0: I thought you were to support me. I thought you were here to support me.
1: I was.
0: You're my manager, mate.
1: I was.
0: You're my manager, mate.
1: I was.
0: Get used to it. I'm allowed to slap you around. And you just need to pick yourself up and go, I'm on your team.
1: Mate, I've already got Getter on the books. I've got Diplo on the books. I've got Major Lazer on the books. I don't need you. I don't need you, but I want to help you.
0: I think Major Lazer is Diplo, isn't it?
1: Really?
0: Same thing.
1: Is that
2: yeah, that's correct.
1: Yeah, I was just naming both of his stage names because it's important to get that out there. I didn't know that. He is Diplo. Wow. All right, see you tomorrow.
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1: And locals are being celebrated for their recycling habits with thousands of containers put through the Recycle Rewards program.
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1: The planned community information session for the waterfront redevelopment won't go ahead today as initially planned. And as a result, it has deferred the meeting to allow time for the assessment of landscape architect quotes and a working group review.
0: And beyond.
1: The latest jobs figures have dropped and unemployment remains steady at 4.3% for March. Close to 18,000 jobs were added to the economy last month.
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0: been trying to win a prize on CFM, but just aren't having any luck on Prize Giving Fridays? 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
3: And locals are being celebrated for their recycling habits with thousands of containers put through the Recycle Rewards program.
2: To around the island state.
3: The planned community information session for the waterfront redevelopment won't go ahead today as initially planned. And as a result, it has deferred the meeting to allow time for the assessment of landscape architect quotes and a working group review.
2: And beyond.
3: The latest jobs figures have dropped and unemployment remains steady at 4.3% for March. Close to 18,000 jobs were added to the economy last month.
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0: 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CFM has been keeping the Northwest Coast up to date with the latest in news and information for nearly 30 years from across our region.
1: And locals are being celebrated for their recycling habits with thousands of containers put through the Recycle Rewards program.
0: To around the island state.
1: The planned community information session for the waterfront redevelopment won't go ahead today as initially planned. And as a result, it has deferred the meeting to allow time for the assessment of landscape architect quotes and a working group review.
0: And beyond.
1: The latest jobs figures have dropped and unemployment remains steady at 4.3% for March. Close to 18,000 jobs were added to the economy last month.
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0: Will and Woody, you're either up early, up late, or maybe still out. Maybe you're heading back to your house and a former reality star is coming over to have a great time with you.
1: Ooh, that would be really exciting.
0: Yeah, one of us has been in that situation before.
1: We won't say which one, though. The question is, if that former reality star is coming over to your house, and I had to bring up Sharon again, but are you going to have a shower?
0: Did you?
1: Do you... What? You might. 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We're having fun before. My wife might be up.
0: That's true.
1: Because, you know, we have a young child. If you're up, hun, I'll be home soon. And Will's joking. All right, let's crack into the best bits.
0: Will and Woody.
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1: Woods.
2: A video of Robbie Williams has gone viral online, Will. He was doing an interview with a German TV outlet called Magenta. And people noticed that during the interview, I'm not going to say what people thought online because we're a family-friendly show, but it looked like a little bit of white contraband flew out of his nose mid-interview, landed on the microphone, and then without missing a beat, he just like picked it up off the microphone and continued the interview.
1: What's white contraband?
2: If you know, you know. I don't think we need to go into it. It looked like there's a. I'm looking at the news outlet now. They're calling it maybe. They're saying that maybe
1: caster sugar.
2: It was a recreational drug. That's what they're saying. Wow. People were hypothesizing that's what was going on, and people were worried about him. They were like, "Oh no, Robbie, he's fallen off the wagon. He's been famously sober for a really, really long time." Anyway, he did a response video on socials, and he basically revealed that it was just a mint. It was just a little bit of a mint. Totally fine. Bit of a storm in a cup there, storm in a teacup, a little bit of mint flew onto the microphone. But what I find really funny, Will, and I saw it a little bit differently, is that when he actually picked the mint off the microphone, he then scratched his head afterwards, which meant that he did 75% of the interview with a mint on his face. It's really funny. Just right on his forehead there, little bit of mint. And he obviously had no idea that there was mint on his face. Now, I personally think there is nothing funnier than when someone has something on their face and obviously they don't know it's on their face because they can't see it, right? And then they go through, they effectively just go through their life not thinking anything's wrong when something is on their face. And 131065 is the number. I would love to know if you have experienced that. What was on your face? Or, of course, what was on someone else's face.
1: Surely we've all experienced that moment where you're sitting there. The bit for me that kind of frustrates me increasingly as I get older is that people choose their own uncomfortability over actually telling you that you've got something on your face.
2: I know. And I'm one of
1: when you're sitting with friends you're like, look, I've known you for 20 years.
2: Yeah.
1: Like, just you at any stage here.
2: You're trying to find the time to bring it up, though.
1: Give me a second. Just interrupt me. That is a priority.
2: No, I know.
1: I've got shit on my face.
2: I know.
1: I'm talking like it's normal. Yeah. Everyone's clearly having a laugh at me. And it's very frustrating when after, let's say, 10, sometimes with you, Woody, because you don't do it.
2: I would never bring it up. Minutes, I would never bring
1: you
2: it up.
1: You go.
2: I just pray that it falls off. I'm just like, fall off naturally.
1: You'll bump into me somewhere after, or the people that we're talking to will leave the table and you go, by the way, you've had shit on your face for the last time.
2: Yeah.
1: And then like, You know, particularly during that story where you were kind of like being vulnerable and, you know, like, or, you know, trying to be funny.
2: You
1: had something on your face the whole time.
2: Yeah.
1: It's that is a cardinal friendship sin.
2: Yeah, I know. But it physically hurts me to embarrass someone and feel like I'm the cause of it. A few classics that come to mind for me, though, around something being on your face. And I love this story. I've told it before. Andy Lee actually told me this story. Before the Logies, Hamish and Andy used to always have massages. They just treat themselves to a massage before a big night of interviews and whatnot. And Hamish was very late to the Logies one night and he came up with an excuse. He was like, oh, I got held up because of X, Y, and Z. But what Hamish didn't realise is that because he had literally just got off the massage table, he had the massage table ring around his face. So he did all of his interviews with the ring, which made it really obvious. Like, mate, you've clearly just had a massage. 131065 the number. What was on your face or what was on their face? And how long did they continue living their life before realizing something was on their face?
0: It's Will and Woody.
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0: or up early. It's Will and Woody keeping you up.
1: What was on your face? I truly think it's one of the most beautiful moments in life when someone has something on their face and obviously they don't know because they can't see it and everyone else around them knows. And the longer you can leave them with that thing on their face, the better. A shocker for me, we'll get to the calls in a sec. June, I'll get to you in a second. Just want to quickly regale the time that I think this was one of the nails in the coffin of when me and this lady broke up. I was really late for dinner with her and her parents. And that was because I was young and stupid. Things got a little bit slippery at the pub and I just stayed there far too long, which meant I was just, I'd had too many and I don't condone that and it's shocking behaviour. But then because of that, in my mind, I was like, I think I just need to have a little lie down before I go to this dinner because I don't want to embarrass myself. So I had a little sleep in the park across the road from my house, Jesus. Right? So I had a little sleep. Woke up and I was like, sweet, I've bloody nailed it. I'm late, but I'm fresh as a daisy. Walked over there and she was just looking and she was really angry at me. And I was like, I don't know what you're so angry at. I'm really sorry that I was late. You know, I told you that, you know, 14 cabs cancelled on me. Then she was like, no, you were clearly sleeping in the park or doing something in the park because you've got dirt all over your face and there's a leaf on your forehead.
2: Oh.
1: Let's go to June on 13 1065. June, you had something on your face.
3: Yes. So, unfortunately, as a teenager, even now, I'll admit it, I like to, you know, if you find something on your face, you pick it. It's disgusting. Horrible habit.
1: Yeah, sure.
3: But something that I, you know, haven't been able to pick, you know, to drop. So, as a teenager, I went, you know, I picked my face. Mm-hmm. That night, I put some iodine on.
1: Whoa.
3: You didn't, you know, just over the... You know, over where you pick.
1: Yep, sure.
3: Help the healing process.
1: Yeah.
3: Now, you know, I didn't think much of it. Woke up fairly late the next day. And I thought, oh, I'll go to the shop. Now, I did a full shop.
1: Yeah.
3: saw this very attractive gentleman.
1: Uh-oh.
3: And he looked at me. And he had, you know, he smiled. And I thought, ooh,
1: here we go.
3: I must look good today.
1: Mm-hmm.
3: I made it home, went to the bathroom, looked in the mirror and realised I'd left it all over my face.
1: Oh, wow. Like, how much are we talking there? So, like, full iodine face?
3: We're talking teenage acne, we're talking dots all over my face, brown all over my face.
1: Outstanding. That's outstanding. Sorry to hear it, June. Do you know what? I am liking that people are embracing the pimple patches out in public. Have you guys seen, the girls outside, you're across that?
4: It's fully in fashion now. Yeah. I was talking to my neighbour the other day and he had like three little pink love hearts before going on a night out. And I was like, wow, I didn't know we were doing that.
1: I saw a girl with stars all over her face and I was like, they're pimple patches. Unreal stuff.
2: What is a pimple patch?
1: It's like a thing that like it basically heals a pimple super fast. You put it on and you, generally speaking, you sleep in. I've worn a pimple patch, but I'd be mortified going to the shops with my patch on my face.
4: People go into the clubs with patches on their faces, man.
2: And they come as stickers, like little emojis.
1: Looks like a little tiny little circle band-aid on your face, effectively.
2: That is the most Gen Z thing I've ever
1: heard.
2: Yeah,
1: but I love it though. It's actually awesome. Like Gen Z, like we don't care. Like we're happy to show our flaws.
4: We'll get some for you when you're back in the studio with us, Will. We can wear them through the show.
1: You are breaking out a bit from that European sun.
2: It's just the cheese. A lot of cheese. to be fair, it's the cheese.
1: Let's go to Sue now on 131065. Sue, you're a hairdresser. We're asking people, what's on your face?
5: Yes, an extremely busy day in the salon. Number of colours going through the day. And later on, after the end of the day, looked in the mirror and I had a very visual dollop of dark colour on my nose.
1: Oh, the whole
5: day. And one told me.
1: God.
2: Are you staring at a mirror the whole day as a hairdresser?
1: Fair point.
5: Too busy to look at me.
1: Too busy. too busy, Will. She's so focused. So focused on her clientele.
2: Trying, you're just like, yes, mate. Like, don't you see yourself all the time? I never eyeball my hair. I'm not looking at their face. I'm looking at them in the mirror.
1: Like, yeah. Mate, she's focused.
2: I find that very hard to believe, Sue. I think it's a fake story.
1: Will.
2: I just wanted to get on air. Will. Good for you. But nah,
1: let's go to Nadia now. Now, Nadia, you're stitching up your husband, which I absolutely love.
2: Unless you're working in a salon without mirrors, Woods. I just can't believe that.
1: That doesn't exist. There's no way that exists. Yeah, you've made your point. You've called her out. But, you know.
2: Well, Just, you know, we want real stories on this show, guys.
1: Well, Nadia's got a real one. Your husband had something on his face, Nadia.
6: Yes, it's something that I actually put on his face. I drew a picture, or I drew a, you know, male private part on his forehead.
1: Brilliant.
6: As a joke.
1: Brilliant.
6: And I forgot to tell him about it. And he went to work with it on his face. Mind you, he catches the train to work.
2: No.
6: So then when he got to work, he called me at morning tea, which was like 9 o'clock in the morning, saying, I cannot believe you did that to me. Everyone was just laughing at me at work. And I was like, oops, he's sorry, no, it was a joke. I forgot to tell you to, you know, wipe it off and stuff. But, yeah, that's...
1: That is... That's,
6: you know, he
1: Nadia, that's
6: went
1: unreal.
6: All the way to work.
1: That's,
2: where does he work, you know? Nadia?
6: So he works in a meat factory.
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0: and they're working. It's Will and Woody keeping you up.
1: Woods, I'm over in Europe for the next couple of weeks, over here visiting my partner's family. However, it's a very boring trip. We're hanging out by the pool with little kids. On the other hand, junior producer Annalise is also over here experiencing what she described as a hot girl summer. We've checked in with her a couple of times since. We found out that she went to a David Guetta gig and had a nap before seeing Calvin Harris up next. Mm-hmm. Only person in Ibiza to ever nap in between gigs. And we've also found out from her that she's suddenly into finance, bros.
2: Yeah.
1: So, but she's back right now to defend the honour of Gen Z with another check-in with junior producer

0: Portugal, it's obrigada.
1: I feel more cultured just hearing that, Annalise. Look at you really ingratiating yourself into the into the culture there. Just a word of warning, jamón. Jamón means ham in both Spanish and Portuguese.
0: Okay, that's good to know. I might use that when I get my croissant this morning.
1: Beautiful, beautiful.
2: All right. Annalise, any other finance bros since we've last spoken to you?
0: No more finance bros. I'm patiently waiting, I will keep you updated.
1: We had a lot of finance bros reaching out to the radio show though last week, Annalise, last time you joined us. So the financial sector of Australia is awaiting your return.
0: Yes, and I'm going to come in hot.
2: Crash the stock market, Annalise. All right, here we go, mate. Let's get into it in the same way you'll get into the Dow Jones on your return. It is Battle of the Gens, so you're obviously going to be defending the honour of Gen Z here. This is actually themed a little bit around your time in Europe because you spent a bit of time in London. With the first question here, Annalise, it's actually a music question. So I'm going to play the intro to a song. I'd like you to just let me know, just sing the lyrics when the music stops. Here we go.
0: Okay.
2: Bit of an intro.
0: I know this. There's an intro, but I do know this, I'm pretty sure. I have heard this before.
2: Good.
0: Oh, yeah. I know it because it came up as a song suggestion for my London Instagram dump, but I didn't use it.
1: I think, did you use Benny and the Jets for your Instagram dump, Annalise?
0: I use that for Lisbon, actually.
1: That doesn't make sense at all.
2: Right, we'll move on, Annalise.
0: I think that's London Town. I don't know what that one is.
2: No, it's London Calling by The Clash. It says it in the first line.
0: I like The Clash.
1: Do you?
0: I quite like The Clash.
1: That's one of their biggest songs. You can't say you like a band when you don't know their biggest song. It's not allowed.
2: You don't like The Clash. You don't like The Clash. You don't like Elton John. You don't. You don't know their songs. So we'll put that down.
0: Can I tell you something?
2: Obrigado. Obrigado, Annalise. Obrigado. We'll move on to the next question.
0: No. When I was in London, I went to the Abbey Road
1: to see the Beatles
0: thing.
1: Yeah.
0: And we got the photo. It's actually a really high stress situation because they have like traffic lights
2: lots of
0: there
2: people,
0: now.
2: Yeah.
0: So you have to wait until the traffic light goes. Anyway, so we were in a big rush and really, really stressed. So we got the photo and we walked away and realized we'd walked the wrong way. So we've got this photo of us
2: opposite way.
0: Wrong way.
1: Oh my god,
2: Annalise, I didn't realize how first of all, like pathetic you are as a tourist, but then also how touristy you actually are. Like you get to London and you've got on your list like Big Ben, Crown Jewels, Abbey Road. Like you've got the big ticket items, don't you? That's your time in London.
0: We went to the Big Ben, then did the London Eye, then went straight to the Abbey Road.
1: I've been showing your photo walking the wrong way as well, Annalise. That's outstanding. That is really good stuff.
2: Can we please put that on our socials? Please put that on our socials. Yeah. That is just awesome. Yeah. Annalise so walking the wrong way, Abbey Road. That's great. All right, let's go to a song. We've got more with Annalise live from Portugal. She's on her Hot Girl Summer Tour. We're doing Battle of the Gens. And honestly, Annalise, it sounds like the worst trip of Europe anyone has ever done.
0: It sounds terrible, doesn't it?
2: Will and Woody, it's awful. It's awful.
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0: Will and Woody, you're either up early, up late. Either way, we're here. This is just some good gear.
1: And you're probably wondering to yourself, like, do I go to bed now? Like, if I go to sleep now, I'm probably still getting 4 to 5. Or hours of sleep, that is. Mm. Or do we just enjoy our best bits and just, I mean, enjoy a beautiful sunrise? We're with you until the sunrise. Oh, but okay, we're there with you half the way. And then, you know, from that point on, it's all uphill, baby. You'll get there.
0: Yeah. I don't know if I've ever, like, if a radio show has ever made me, like, skip sleep.
1: Well, let me tell you.
0: Do you know what I mean? Like, oh, this would have to be scintillating.
1: And it is.
0: Is it?
1: Mm-hmm.
0: I haven't checked the edits.
1: I don't know what we're doing, but I know that it's scintillating. Okay. It's you and me.
0: It's Will and Woody.
1: Get to the sunrise, baby.
0: Will and Woody.
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1: Up late or up early? It's Will and Woody keeping you up.
2: Woodrow, so I want to talk about this, the idea of a bedroom divorce before we get to the quiz, because Olivia Wilde, who... controversial figure for mine. But look, she's got a brand new movie, and I don't think we can take away from the fact that she's a talented director. There's no doubt about that. She's got a brand new movie called The Invite. You cancelled catching up with all your friends to go and see that.
3: I did. It's the best movie I've seen.
2: Party and didn't go and catch up with your mates. But, you know, that's just the choices you make when you're aging 40.
3: And you know what you've got to do? You've got to do you at the end of the day. It's such a good movie. Everyone needs to go and see The Invite. I regret that I didn't see it with my partner. I will re-go and see it with my partner. Because it will just spawn great conversations, I would say, in any relationship.
2: Okay, cool. All right, well, that's a nice little thing for everyone to go and check
3: out. Yeah, definitely.
2: But, you know, see your friends, guys.
3: See my friends every day. Love you, guys.
4: Love you.
3: Thank you.
2: So this... Basically, so she's talking with Louis Theroux about the idea of a bedroom divorce. I'm not sure if this comes up in the movie, but clearly the movie is about relationships.
3: The bedroom divorce, if we're talking about sleeping in separate bedrooms, doesn't come up in the movie, but I can see why it came up in a chat between Louis and Olivia if they're talking relationships.
2: Cool. I think you might have given away what it is, but this is them talking about what a bedroom divorce is.
5: Have you heard of bedroom divorce? It's when you sleep in separate bedrooms.
6: I don't know. I think that's kind of sexy. I'm intrigued by that. You could invite her over in a way that allows for maybe there's a little bit of mystery in there. I think that's interesting.
5: Isn't that interesting? Like, you can only chase something that's moving away.
6: Yes.
5: How can I miss you if you'll never leave?
6: Exactly.
2: Fascinating.
3: Mm.
2: So... I haven't experienced this. Like, I'll sleep in the back room if I'm coming home late from a night out, or if I'm snoring or something, or if I've got work the next day and one of the kids is screaming, Sam will be like, go and get some sleep. But what I find funny is that I can kind of relate to this on a very small scale, in that we actually sleep in separate doonas. So we sleep in the same bed, but we sleep in single doonas. And one of the first things that particularly my mates ask me is that the end of, like, intimacy with your partner? Firstly, just from a sleeping standpoint, it's awesome because you sleep very differently and it's just good to cater to your sleep needs. I've got a very heavy doona. Sam has a very light doona. But on the point that Louis's making, of how can I want you unless I miss you, it actually has 100%, I think, anyway, led to more intimacy with Sam, or certainly more exciting intimacy with Sam when one of you sort of makes yourself vulnerable enough. It's not circumstantial intimacy, which I think often happens when you're sharing a doona, because it's just the nature of being kind of like body to body. But I think there's a lot more intent in someone kind of like crossing the line or being like, oh, I'm actually keen on, you know, hooking up effectively, as opposed to, and then whilst you're also apart from each other, so you really have to put yourself out there to go for it.
3: So do you like open the drawbridge like a castle? Like is that like your drawbridge?
2: It's actually a padlock. It's actually a lock code, which then changes every couple of days. So, but yeah, I think it's a fascinating concept. Have you ever considered, or have you found this at all, the idea of a bedroom divorce? Would you ever consider that in your relationship?
3: So wait. Logistically, we can't pull off a bedroom divorce currently at home because there's no space. But it's interesting, like the only time that we would sleep separately is because of a child-related issue. So one of us might sleep on the floor of one of the kids' bedrooms to be like, they're up every hour. So that was us sleeping separately. And then I can totally relate to, because you can get into a rhythm of, oh my God, for the last week, I've been sleeping upstairs in either Remy or Murphy's bedroom. It's kind of nice then when you go back to the bedroom and you this is kind of exciting that back in the same bed and there's almost like a novelty to it again. So I absolutely see the merits in it. And I also think like sleep is so important. And if you're going to get a better night's sleep in a separate bed, then bloody go for it.
2: I think it's also that kind of touching on this idea of like having enforced time apart from your partner and how good that can be for you. I think we live in this world where, particularly in Western society, you're living in this nuclear family where you've got to always be happy and you're living on top of each other all the time and you've got to find the interest. And we keep talking about like reinventing the spark and all this sort of stuff, which is really hard when you're like washing dishes next to them all the time and eating with them all the time. And it's just like, you don't actually have a moment to miss them. Mm. And it's funny, I'm staying here at the moment with my mother-in-law, who's a very progressive woman, a conversation for another day, but her partner recently moved to South America. And she sees him now every 3 months. They're still completely committed to each other, still completely in this relationship. Yeah, but she said they've never been happier than now, where they're like, oh, cool, now I want to go and see you. Mm. And they decide when they want to go and see each other, which might be a bit extreme for people. But anyway, I thought it was a really cool idea.
3: Is this the moment where you're going to bring up with Sim that you want to see her in 3 months? You go back to Australia, she stays there.
2: Well, this is actually the moment I was going to bring it up with you, mate.
3: Is that right? You want to do more shows over there? I do miss you. I do miss you. I've never wanted you more.
2: Miss me, baby. Miss me, baby.
1: It's Will and Woody.
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0: 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Hey, we've made a playlist just for you. 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CFM.

0: sleep. It's Will and Woody keeping you up.
1: Will, you are a phenomenal DJ. It is just such a shame, such a crying shame that you have never had a manager putting your name out there, right? Getting to know who you actually are and how bloody good you are. I've finally taken the reins and I'm putting on for you a national DJ tour. Not next week, but the week after. You'll be traveling all around the country. People will be able to come and see you. If you've missed any of the journey, though, have a listen to this. There is a huge announcement coming out of this station about a new tour. I can't wait to share the news. This is fresh off the press. No one has reported this yet.
2: Will is doing a national DJ tour.
1: Bloody hell. Yes. It's happening. Will is an incredible DJ. Unfortunately, he's never had a good manager guiding him. He only does gigs in saunas.
3: I DJed a sunset set at Coup d'Etat in Bali. That was a big deal.
1: Who got you that gig?
3: You got me that gig. I also played prior to an AFL game to a full house over in WA. They did take me off the stage after 20 seconds for playing deep techno.
1: What have you got coming up? Have you got a bar mitzvah? Have you got a birthday? You know, maybe you're just really excited about opening a jar of olives. We will DJ.
3: No.
1: I'm just...
3: No, I won't.
1: The great news for everyone listening is that I am currently looking for venues. Alicia, what do you want Will to DJ at?
4: My mum's 70th.
1: Beautiful.
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7: A gentleman's club, a silent disco.
1: DJ Will, the lamest name I think I've ever heard. Mm-hmm. Everyone knows Will I Am. So how about this?
3: Yep.
1: DJ Will I Ain't.
3: Let's go. Yeah, I like it.
1: Wow, all right.
3: I like it.
1: Okay, no more suggestions. Like, what are you celebrating?
8: I have a little cafe and can probably fit about 100 people in there. I reckon we can get this joint really going.
1: He can get any joint going, Gemma.
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1: Whoa.
10: My daughter's sweet 16th birthday, primary school's hall. Security gates around you, mate. You'll be such like a star. Keep all the fans out, the crazy ones.
1: Danny, you've got an event for Will to DJ.
11: Footy Netball Club has a major raffle coming up.
1: Outstanding, Danny.
3: I don't know if I've ever DJed a raffle before.
1: Do you feel capable of, like, because you'd have to duck your audio when the numbers get called out at the raffle.
3: I can work the fader. I can work
1: Darth Fader over here. Darth Fader, that's what they call you in the clubs. That's not a bad name, actually. DJ Darth Fader. Will, you have never been hotter as a DJ. Everyone wants you at their events. Will, I have also made contact on your behalf with a DJ that you love, DJ Possum. Yo, Poss, it's Willy here. Couldn't help but notice that you liked my comment on your latest mad mix. That's tight, man. I scratch a bit of vinyl myself, so I was wondering if you want to maybe connect and even do a back-to-back sesh. You could come to mine because I have decks installed in my kitchen, so I'm able to cook food and sweet beats at the same time. So people can go to on SoundCloud now, look up DJ Will. This is you, my friend. This is the kind of music people can expect.
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14: I can do yoga. Sexy. I can make a coffee. Sexy. And one time, I did a little bit of gardening. Sexy.
15: I've got a Thermomix. I've got a Thermomix. I've got a Thermomix. I've got a Thermomix.
16: DJ Will. Yeah.
1: Please get along to his SoundCloud. It's brand new. DJ Will. Just search that one on SoundCloud. Leave some comments. You love feedback, Will.
3: On music I actually make, absolutely love
1: it. Stop saying that because it takes away from a bit of the cool. These are your mixes. They're absolutely...
3: Anyone thinks that I'm making music where it says I've got a Thermomix?
1: That's exactly. You found a little niche and there could be a little money for us, right? Thermomix company comes on board. Who knows? Let's sell our souls. Here's the thing, though, Wilbur. I'm quietly putting together the tour with the producers. We don't need any more suggestions. So thank you to, like, literally thousands of people reached out wanting you to DJ at their events, at their celebrations. What I'm worried about, though, is the cool factor right now. We're going to go to a song. I found something online that categorically tells you if you are cool or not.
3: Okay.
1: Are we going to need you to do that? The whole team did it today. I've done it many times.
3: You're okay. Cool, are you?
1: Well, I'll tell you up next. I'll tell you what, and everyone listening can also do this thing, which is totally wild.
4: Okay, great.
1: I'll tell you what it is up next.
4: Why is this good for me?
1: Because you need to be cool, man. It's Will and Woody.
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0: up early. It's Will and Woody keeping you up.
1: Woodrow, the DJ tour for DJ Will has been booked out, as I've been informed.
2: Yes.
1: The spots have been filled.
2: Yes.
1: Is that right?
2: Yes.
1: Are we mapping it out yet? Are you at that point?
2: We're mapping.
1: Or are you...
2: Me and the producers, more so the producers, are now locking in the venues and the events that you will be DJing at on your national tour.
1: What are you doing?
2: Marketing, big on marketing, and also working really hard.
1: What's been the marketing so far?
2: Oh, big surprise for you, actually. Me and Sexy D, digital producer Sexy D, we are putting some money into you, my friend, and trust me, everyone's going to know your name very, very shortly. Everyone's going to know
1: this
2: tour.
1: What's this pop-up gig that you were talking about earlier?
2: Okay, so next week we've got the pop-up gig. You've already spoken to Lisa. So the pop-up gig before the actual launch of the national tour is you DJing in a hotel lobby for a ladies' wellness day. Single ladies.
1: That's the pop-up gig.
2: Yeah, so I just thought kick it off on like a high. We want to kick it off on a high.
1: Why? It's not a pop-up gig. Like, what's the difference between a pop-up gig and a gig? You still haven't told me that.
2: Pop-up gig is, it's not part of the national tour. It's just a way to promote the national tour further. So you pop up. And also, great artists always pop up. I always hear like, oh, this person was in Melbourne and they popped up. I'm like, wow, that's cool. Here's the thing though. Pop-up's cool.
1: You still haven't explained that for me.
2: Yeah, then that's fair.

0: for not letting people in. Like,
1: I've been there. I got in.
0: Did you actually?
1: Yeah.
0: Okay, maybe it was a bit of an off night. Might have been a quiet night, maybe, because you've got in a few times.
1: Yeah.
0: How old were you?
1: What's that?
0: How old were you?
1: 21.
0: You were cool then. It's been 17 long, hard years for you. You went through a bald phase for a couple of years. You've got the hair back, which is the tick.
1: I'm not 39.
0: My maths isn't strong, but look, all I'm saying is you're cool. You're cool. It's fallen off a cliff. There's no doubt about it. We need to get you back in 21-year-old cool mode. Tommy, our button pusher, you were recently in Berlin.
2: Yeah, I was just in Berlin.
0: You didn't try to get into the Burgine.
3: I would try to get into the Panorama Bar, which is above Burgine, and my partner said hello to the bouncer, and the bouncer said, "How dare you assume that I speak English?"
0: Wow. They're well known for being brutal with people and kicking them out.
1: Definitely.
0: People queue up There's for ages.
1: People,
0: okay.
1: Lots of people. I actually went with a bunch of guys, and they all got rejected. They just let me in because they were like, "Geez, that guy, though."
0: You were cool. You were, 21-year-old you was, let's get him back. So what I've done with the team and what I'm going to need to do with you tonight, obviously, if you can, there's this website which I found called theburgeintrainer.com. And if you're listening to this right now, please go and do it tonight because it's a real experience. So you get to go through this virtual POV experience of walking up to the Burgine. And then you have a conversation with the bouncer and it's like it's taking in your image and it's also taking in all of your responses and then you either get into the nightclub or you get kicked out.
1: Oh, wow. Cool.
0: It's burgeintrainer.com. This isn't a paid bit. Go and do it. It's actually really fun. I've tried it 17 times. I keep changing my answers. I did it nude last night. I just got completely nude because I was like, that's a bit progressive. I've been rejected 17 times out of 17 times. The entire radio team today did it, which I think it's just a great moment to figure out is our radio team.
1: Yes, I'd love to hear
0: cool.
1: That.
0: So yeah. I'd love to just go through the group if you could and just figure out who actually got in to the Burgine on the Burgine Trainer online. Tommy.
3: I got 1 out of 3, so I didn't get let in.
0: Tommy didn't get in. Joe?
4: I got rejected twice.
0: Liv?
5: Same. I got 1 out of 3. Didn't get let in.
0: Okay, I did get let in. Sexy D?
6: I didn't think I got any. It was 0 out of 3.
0: 0 out of 3. So
1: no surprises.
0: Very uncool team. Mark the man, Daniel. Yep.
3: I think he got 2 out of 3.
0: Wow.
3: Yeah.
0: So audio producer Mark the man, Daniel, got rejected?
3: Still got rejected.
0: Okay, so Will, your homework tonight? it's just a little bit of manager homework for you, things for you to work. I'm working my ass off, man. I need you to do a bit of work, okay?
1: Mm.
0: Go on the Burgine Trainer tonight.
1: Yeah.
0: Yes? Don't stop until you get in. All right? Okay. And then we'll touch base tomorrow on the show and we'll see if you're cool. See what we need to work on. All right?
1: Okay, cool. All right, nice. I can do that. I could also duck over to Berlin and, you know, to get in there.
0: That would actually be amazing. Can you do that?
1: I'll have a chat with Sam.
0: Could you please? That's way better. That's a way better idea.
1: Yeah, that'd be cool. I don't think I'm going to get in. I'm currently wearing striped linen shorts.
0: You just get 21-year-old you back. How do we get him back? Bring him back.
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1: And locals are being celebrated for their recycling habits with thousands of containers put through the Recycle Rewards program.
0: To around the island state.
1: The planned community information session for the waterfront redevelopment won't go ahead today as initially planned. And as a result, it has deferred the meeting to allow time for the assessment of landscape architect quotes and a working group review.
0: And beyond.
1: The latest jobs figures have dropped and unemployment remains steady at 4.3% for March. Close to 18,000 jobs were added to the economy last month.
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1: Good morning, I'm Jane Drew with your local news first. A man's been flown to the Royal Hobart Hospital for medical treatment after a multiple vehicle crash at Wivenhoe yesterday. The 38-year-old motorcyclist sustained serious but non-life-threatening injuries in the incident, which happened on the Bass Highway and Stoport Road just after 7 a.m. involving a curtain-sider UD truck, a Subaru S6 wagon and a Honda CB250 motorbike. A police investigation is now underway into its cause. Anyone who may have witnessed the crash or saw the vehicles beforehand is asked to come forward. Meantime, the Bass Highway was reopened at Black River Bridge near Wiltshire overnight. Police say a recovery mission to move a 28-tonne semi-trailer and shipping container from the verge will be undertaken today. The truck came off the road around 4 p.m. yesterday, injuring one person. Speed reduction signs will be in place with motorists asked to slow down in the area. Retired Police Association of Tasmania says former officers with mental health concerns are being let down by repeated broken promises by the state's police minister. In March last year, Parliament voted in support of calling on the government to establish ongoing mental health support for former police members. The association's John Mikulski says a meeting with Minister Felix Ellis promised 7 weeks ago still hasn't happened.
2: Regularly we go back to them and say the minister has promised to have a meeting. Then later we say, well, no, we haven't had that meeting, and it's difficult. I think we're probably hurting our members by letting them believe that things are going to be resolved. But as I said, we haven't even had a meeting.
1: And briefly to sport, and it's coming down to the pointy end of the NWFL season. The Ulverston men preparing for their clash with Devonport. Captain Jordan Quayle says it's going to be a big back end to the season.
3: Some really solid games of footy in the last 4 weeks of the roster season. So this is the first one in that group of four, and we're keen to make sure we're playing our best footy now.
1: Elsewhere in the split round, seeing the Saints take on the Cats at home.
4: Hi, I'm Phoebe Humphrey. Australia could be staring at the potential of fuel rationing by September, with an energy analyst warning the situation is worse than it was in March. Saul Kovanich from MST Financial says the risk is greater now than the first time the Strait of Hormuz was closed. Labor's relationship with gambling giants is under the spotlight, with figures showing the party received more than $4 million in donations linked to the sector in the past 5 years. This includes $1.5 million in the lead-up to last year's federal election. Victorian parents are scrambling to come up with contingencies for their kids ahead of tomorrow's full-day teachers' strike. They'll walk off the job after union members rejected the state government's latest pay offer. And Rebel Wilson will learn her fate today following her defamation trial. The Aussie actress is being sued by her former The Deb co-star, who claims she was defamed in a number of Instagram posts. A decision will be handed down this afternoon, more than 2 months after the hearing wrapped up.
0: Jackson Motor Company. 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
4: In sport, Ben King could leave the glitter strip for the Hawks in the AFL free agency. The 26-year-old had been expected to sign a new deal with the Suns, but he's now tipped to join Hawthorn on a six-year deal. And to NRL, mixed fortunes for the West Tigers, with the judiciary slapping Latu Fainu with a three-match ban for dangerous contact. However, Adam Dewey is free to play against the Raiders, despite his high tackle on the Dogs' Harry Hayes. That's the latest news and sport.
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12: 13 is going to be up top across the coast today. A very high chance of showers across the coast again. It's going to get less likely as the day continues, though. Tomorrow, 10 degrees is our top. Showers increasing and some possible small hail in the morning and afternoon. And Friday, 13 degrees again. Showers increasing still.
13: 11 degrees in Stanley currently, 10 in Wynyard and 12 in Ulverston.
12: Good morning. It's CFM. Oh,

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2: 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What's good?
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2: 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Yeah, awesome. How was that?
1: Bit of dramas towards the end.
2: Bit of dramas.
1: Latrobe made it through in the women's, so it'll be Latrobe versus Burnie in the final come Mad. Friday. And Ulverston got through in the men's, which means it's a battle of the Central Coast for the Friday night final. Penguin versus Ulverston. Yeah, pretty good. A ball went over the heads of people, and including myself, so I tried to stop it and bounced over and went underneath the bleachers.
2: Cool. Did you get out there and elbow everyone out the way to retrieve it?
1: Well, I didn't. I sat there for a good 5 seconds and then realized nobody was going to. I was like, okay, looks like I'm going underneath the stands to go and get it. And I knocked my knee on the metal and I feel as though I'm ready to retire from ball retrieval.
2: Yeah, no, fair enough.
1: Yeah,
2: that's grim. They call that basketball knee. It's like tennis elbow.
1: Yeah, but way worse.
2: Yeah.
1: Way more debilitating.
2: Yeah, absolutely. And seriously, potentially life-threatening.
1: Yeah, well, I'm sore this morning, but that's okay. That's fine. What did you get up to yesterday? Did you have a nap?
2: I've been organising a rally, and I'll be organising a rally every day until the rally's done. We're counting down about 28 days. 28 days, you're coming through, pardon?
1: Anti-spirit of Tasmania.
2: Anti-spirit of Tasmania,
1: yeah.
2: What?
1: Yeah, turn it around, boo, that kind of rally.
2: Oh, yeah. No,
1: it's fine. It was funnier in my mind anyway.
2: No. It's great. When my mum's like, I'm going to a rally, I'm like, haha, going to see some cars. Are your mum? She's like, no, the salmon farms. I'm like, on your mum. Yeah, see you on
1: goodness,
2: the news.
1: Mum. They've got car racing at the salmon.
2: Really? That sounds like they're totally well taken care of, those salmon, if they're allowed to watch sport.
1: We've got a massive day ahead of us, so stick around to see.

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8: On the other side of this, we're going to be joined by Bella and Bridie.
9: Wee, those legends.
8: A couple of young legends from Don College. So Devonport, there's a bit of a push from Steve Martin and the team to get a natural identity sorted out for it.
9: Yeah, a natural identity. I suppose we'll find out what that is in due course.
8: We'll figure that out. On the other side of this from Sienna Spiro, Bella and Bridie, two young ladies from Don College joining us in the studio. Good morning, CFM.

0: is CFM Morning Crew with Ben and Nathan in collaboration with Don College, finding Devonport's natural identity. We are very lucky to be joined in the studio by a couple of legends. We've got Bella and Bridie. Welcome in, guys.
1: Hello.
2: And you guys are legends because you've ended up doing community-based things at school to make the place that you live in, like, more betterer. I didn't cotton on to the idea of being able to do that until I was, like, old ass. So the fact that you guys are doing it while you're in college, yeah. I'm like, that makes you huge, massive
1: legends.
2: It's
1: definitely a really big opportunity that we're very grateful to have.
3: Cool. Absolutely. It's just been such a great journey meeting everyone around Devonport with different clubs. Yeah.
0: What was the process like of getting this off the ground?
3: Well, it was definitely very difficult to start with because we had to find out our timelines and what suited everyone in our class,
1: yeah,
3: really.
1: Like when we were free to do things and like do the work and all of that. But Steve came into our class, Steve Martin, and he came up with an idea and...
3: Yeah, we just kind of followed along with that.
1: We put our hands up and we were like, yes, please, we want to do it.
2: Cool. And then part of that process was getting the resources involved because it was, first of all, it's like, how do you choose the natural identity? And then you mapped out the project and then it was like, well, we basically need to ask the community. So once we figured out what questions to ask the community, well, how do you get the community involved? And that's where we became involved because we're the radio station. We were able to put a message out to the community, which brings us to here.
1: So luckily we were able to get some advertisement on CFM to help us get our idea out there and Devonport to know what we want to do. And then we also spoke to the Zonta Club as well.
0: So it opened up at the start of June, ran through to the other week. How many submissions do you think you ended up getting?
3: I think it was about 78, maybe.
1: Yeah.
2: Cool. Well, that's amazing.
0: Really solid effort. This is something that's going to be opened up as a voting still. So by any chance, do you have some examples of some of the things that have potentially come through?
1: Just one of the examples for a plant is the silver banksia, which we've got around here a lot. The native pig face, you know, classic. Silver wattle, and then some of the animals.
3: We had the blue-winged parrot, the blue fairy wren, yellow-tailed black cockatoo, white-bellied seagull, and the Tasmanian paddy melon.
0: So a massive range.
2: Totally.
1: We did make sure to put in, like, native to Devonport. Some of them were a little bit of a wide range, but we'll just have to, like... pick the ones that are...
2: That's chill. So people have sent in their choices and their reasons why, and then a bit of a panel chooses, I suppose, a short list, and then the community votes on that short list?
3: Yes, that's the plan.
2: That's the next stage, is once you've got the submissions from everyone, is the community then gets to vote on what they think is the best. So that's actually or what they most relate to. So somewhere along the line, that's going to be put out by us, I imagine, on the radio. The voting time is open and you can go and check out what all the submissions are.
0: Yes.
1: Well, yeah, hopefully.
0: Idea, I believe, is that it's going to kick off at the latest by the 27th of July.
2: Cool.
0: And it'll close up on the 10th of August. That's obviously just depending on the shortlisting progress, which also has one of our own involved, and that's Sylvia Sayers, our boss here, who's a Diamond of Devonport, a member of the Zonta Club, part of that panel that's shortening that list of items. Have you picked out something that you guys would ideally want to win?
1: I really like the idea of the blue gum. Yeah.
3: Cool. I like the idea of tea tree just because that is close to our school in the Don Reserve. They're very...
2: Okay, wicked.
0: So this is all part of the Certificate 2 Community Service class.
1: Yes.
0: What do you see, like, is this the kind of, I mean, I suppose it falls under public policy. Like, is this where you want to go? What do you want to do with your community service stuff?
1: Well, just making everybody, like, engage, bring everybody together, bring the community back together, you know, make everyone feel pride in their community where they're from.
3: Yeah, and it's also a really good way to get our names out and about to show that we are intrigued with
2: 100%.
3: The public and really want to get involved.
2: I tend to find there's two kinds of people. There's people who are interested in being involved in their community, aware that so many people in the community are volunteering and doing community-type roles. And there's everybody else. There's people who it occurs to do community service type work, and then there's everybody else who just lives here, and that's cool. So it's actually really amazing that you're part of that first bracket who's aware of that because it's so important. And there's so many clubs, like the Zonta Club is a perfect example of that. So many clubs that they're struggling to find younger people. And so I volunteer. My mum was the president and treasurer of the Zonta Club for a while, so I love their message and mission.
1: They're lovely ladies. We spoke to them and they're all
2: really
1: so
2: cool.
1: Nice.
2: Yeah.
1: They made us feel very welcome there.
2: They would and should, but I suppose there probably wasn't all that many young people there.
3: Yeah, well, I feel like young people, they don't really like to get out because it's like really nerve-wracking.
2: Yeah,
3: at the start.
2: I reckon.
3: Yeah, like,
2: yeah, hell yeah.
3: I was definitely very nervous. But once you get out there and start meeting people, it just kind of like, you just feel comfortable. Like, you realise, oh, not everyone's going to judge you. Like, everyone's actually really welcoming. You've just got to give yourself a chance, really.
2: Wicked. And that's definitely been our experience,
0: yeah,
2: too.
0: It's a really scary thing, but essentially it's exposure therapy. So for people that don't know, like, the psychology behind it, people with phobias, one of the ways you go past it, there's a couple of things. So there's cognitive behavioural therapy. One of them is exposure therapy, which is just slowly amping up how much you're exposing yourself to the thing that scares you. And the theory is that the more you're exposed to it, the less scared you've become, and,
1: yeah,
0: and I think
1: definitely.
0: That's exactly
1: when me and Bridie first started, we were like very, very nervous when we were coming out, and then the more we've been doing it, the more comfortable we are.
2: Cool.
1: And
0: yeah, for sure.
1: Getting out there and not being as shy, and
3: definitely helped with you guys being very welcoming, though.
2: Oh,
3: that
2: cool.
3: Was,
2: thank
3: yeah.
2: you. I mean,
0: we try not to be.
2: Yeah, okay. we'll change that up. So, it just occurred to me, and this has probably been in the minds of people like Steve and Principal John for a long time. It's like, the goal is obviously to give an opportunity to Devonport to vote on its natural identity. But I think the long-term goal is people like yourselves becoming more comfortable doing this kind of work and who that you can grow up to be in the community too. So the long-term goal for the community is not even the emblem. It's having people like you in it be aware that you have a role and place in it. So that's the real victory.
3: Well, we really wanted this emblem to bring the community together so, you know, everyone can be comfortable with our city, really.
1: And it's also pride knowing that we all did it together as a community, and that it's something we all got to do.
0: Well, there are 78 submissions. It's been whittled down to 5 for the flora and 5 for the fauna. You can go to cfmtas.com.au to vote on what you think should be part of the natural identity. Bella Bridie, future co-mayors of the Devonport City Council, thank you so much for joining us today.
2: Yeah.
1: Thank you so much for having us.

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11: Good morning, I'm Jane Drew with your local news first. Police are investigating a three-vehicle crash at Wivenhoe near Burnie where a motorcycle rider was injured. Emergency services were called to the scene at the intersection of the Bass Highway and Stowport Road about 7:20am yesterday where a truck, a car and a motorcyclist had collided. The 38-year-old man who was riding the motorcycle sustained serious but non-life-threatening injuries and was transported to the Northwest Regional Hospital before being flown to the Royal Hobart Hospital. Anyone who witnessed the crash or any of the vehicles beforehand is asked to contact police or Crime Stoppers. Meantime, further down the highway, and police are asking motorists to slow down when driving through Wiltshire today. An operation to move a 28-tonne semi-trailer and shipping container will resume in the daylight. Following a single-vehicle truck crash yesterday, they injured one person. The Bass Highway west of Black River Bridge closed last night as crews worked to move the truck onto the verge. It has since reopened. After 16 years of service to the West Tamar community, Mayor Christina Holmdahl has announced she will not recontest her seat at the upcoming local government elections in October. She said serving the community has been one of the greatest privileges of her life and expressed profound gratitude to the people of her municipality. In 2009, Mayor Holmdahl was elected to the council, serving as deputy mayor, and in 2014 as mayor. Plans for a 24-hour unmanned petrol station in Ulverston has got the green light. Central Coast Council approving the self-serve fill-up site on Eastland Drive. The servo will inhabit the same space as the takeaway shop on the commercial site and will have to adhere to a couple dozen conditions to protect nearby residents from excessive noise, light and disturbance. Checking local sport, and Ulverston will clash with Devonport this weekend in the NWFL. Robins captain Jordan Quayle with the side's plan to take on the Ladder-Top Pies.
12: There's no particular weakness that you can exploit, I don't think. So it's about getting in the game and then taking your chances and putting them under pressure when you can.
11: Elsewhere in the NWFL, the Circular Head Saints will take on Wynyard.
13: Hi, I'm Phoebe Humphrey. One of the nation's biggest unions says it's time the Union Jack was stripped from the flag. The AMWU has branded it a symbol of oppression that should disappear from public life. That's a constant reminder of the old ruling class and colonial empire. Police will return to the scene of a suspicious house fire in Brisbane that's killed two people. Four people managed to escape the burning home in Kingston yesterday, but their mum and family friend sadly died at the scene. Donald Trump has repeated his claim that Iran's desperate for a deal after the US imposed a 10th consecutive night of attacks on its infrastructure. The president's also warning against Iran's plans to build nuclear weapons.
14: Any site where they're even thinking about nuclear will be hitting it very, very powerfully.
13: And industry experts say freezing the beer tax is doing next to nothing to keep prices steady. The excise to tap beer has been paused to help with cost of living relief, but the tax on canned and bottled drinks will rise again next month. Hot!
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13: In sport, Laurie Daly is nearing a decision on his future as New South Wales coach. The 56-year-old has been holding off on an announcement a fortnight after guiding the Blues to an Origin Series win.
15: I just want to let it all settle in and settle down and let the players sort of enjoy what they've been able to achieve. But a decision will come, you know, in the coming weeks.
13: They're on Nine. Switching codes, and new players reportedly enter the race for Essendon's coaching role, with Fox Sports reporting Crows Director of Coaching Murray Davis is in the mix. And that's the latest news and sport.
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17: Looking ourselves at a top of 13 today, showers over the coast. It's going to get less likely as the day continues, though. Tomorrow, rain increasing again, 10 degrees is the top. There's only going to be about 3 mils there, so don't stress too much, but there is a chance of some small hail. And Friday, 13 degrees, showers increasing throughout the afternoon and evening.
18: It's 11 degrees currently in Stanley. It's 10 degrees in Wynyard, and it's 11.5 in Ulverston.
17: Good morning. It's CFM, the morning crew, with Ben and Nathan, 1300 655 922.

0: think twice.
1: Good morning. It's the CFM Morning Crew. Ben and Nathan. Nathan, I have a question for you, and I often like to test you with things that I also, well, assuming that you don't get it right, that I also don't know.
2: Is it okay that's if cool. I get you. Is this like times tables?
1: Right, times tables.
2: What's seven times seven?
1: The breed of the monkeys at Circular, at Central Park. Central Park? In London?
2: This is a perfect example, case in point. You're trying to... Is that suggesting that don't know what the breed of the monkeys in the park are, but hey, you don't know what the name of the park is?
1: Not my Central Park.
2: Not my macaques.
1: Yeah. Something, because I've got the old television on behind, yeah?
2: Oh, good.
1: And something popped up saying, oh, this is happening. And I was like, oh, I didn't realise it was that soon.
2: Okay, question cool, test you. Me. I don't watch TV, especially
1: what
2: not the ones behind me.
1: Is the next big international event that Australia will be taking part in?
2: I'm trying to think of something that's not Gulf War.
1: I was thinking, it's just like Country Club Tasmania hasn't opened up their new course yet.
2: Yeah. What's the next big thing that Australia's taking part of? So is that what it is?
1: No.
2: Okay.
1: It's not a sporting country thing.
2: Okay, it is a sporty thing. So it's not country club. We've just had the World Cup.
1: Mm-hmm.
2: Have we done cricket recently? I feel like semi-recently we've done cricket.
1: The Women's T20 World Cup. Australia won that a couple of weeks ago.
2: Yeah, that's what I'm thinking. So soccer and cricket. Are there any other international sports? Rugby?
1: Rugby, I think, is next year potentially for the World Cup. There's tennis always happening, but that's not the next big national thing.
2: Golf?
1: This is something that's happening. It starts in 2 days.
2: No, I've got no idea.
1: The Commonwealth Games.
2: Really?
1: Yeah.
2: That's cool.
1: I feel bad for the Commonwealth. Well, I don't really feel bad for the Commonwealth Games. With all due respect to the Commonwealth Games, it's kind of the afterthought of the games world.
2: I mean, it's certainly not like ancient Greece. It was invented in 1930.
1: Well, is that older or younger than the World Cup?
2: Because the World Cup, I was thinking about the Olympics. So I'm like, it's always younger than the Olympics, but yeah.
1: Could you imagine the Greeks are just like, Odysseus, the English, they've been playing things like basketball on quite a micro scale across the seas. Should we?
2: Should we do it bigger? Then just Plato stands up and flexes and shuts down the argument.
1: Yeah, and Socrates stands up and goes, I'll think about it.
2: After I've had a bath. No, that was Archimedes.
1: Yeah, and who's it, Nietzsche, though, is just like, fell asleep to be woken up or something.
2: I love that stuff. He wasn't Greek, but yeah. He can do that if he likes.
1: Commonwealth Games backs.

0: SAFM Wedding Crew, full disclosure, it was a struggle thinking of one today.
1: What's in the box today?
2: At the CFM Morning Crew, it's that age-old question. What's in the box?
0: My problem is finding something that has enough clues that I can give it away within 12 clues is my vibe.
3: Okay, that's cool.
0: I never want to leave this game without somebody getting it.
3: Truly.
0: So the first thing that I'm going to say is that if you get this right, you're instantly in the draw for $1,000
3: to totally.
0: Truscott's Tyre Solution. When it comes to tyres, trust Truscott's. And you also get yourself in the weekly Morning Crew goodie bag draw.
3: Ooh.
0: The second thing that I will say before we really get into the clues is that people that have gone through or that live in West Ulverston, Upper Burnie, and Forth, good chance you have already seen this item today, or at least in the last 15 hours.
3: Okay? That is a great clue. Very topical. I have not been to what West Ulverston. Wait, I was in West Ulverston. I went to the gym last night.
0: You know what I can actually say to you, because I have seen it today.
3: Okay.
0: I guarantee that you have seen this item today.
3: Okay, cool. I have been in one of those locations in the last 15 hours, though. So, all right, cool. So, if you're not, too bad. You're at a handicap. Let's see how we do.
0: I just want to double check because I've said Upper Burnie, and then I've realised. Yeah, kind of. Well, yeah, yeah. The Moorville, kind of up to East Ridgely way. Okay, so here are a few clues for you. Ready to rock and roll?
3: I'm ready to rock and roll.
0: Here we go. This item can be made of a whole bunch of different materials. This item is in most houses and most communities. However, I will say that my house does not have this item.
3: Okay. Most people got it, you don't.
0: Mm. In Australia, we spend about $17 billion on the collection of this item and other related items.
3: $17 billion in the collection of this item.
0: Yeah. This item is quite large, typically over a metre tall. Alright, 1-300-655-922. If you have any idea, or if you just like to play, we guarantee you that you will know this item. That's my guarantee. I don't want to put a wager or anything saying that if you don't, because then someone's going to be like, I've never heard of that item, to try and get something out of me, but I guarantee that you have heard of it.
3: I've been thinking about it, and everyone else probably has been too.
0: What? Think. Yeah.
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0: 1-300-655-922.
9: The box. In the box.
10: What's in the box? In the box. What's in the box today? What's in the box?
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0: We have the absolute pleasure of speaking to people every single day. Wouldn't you agree, young sir?
3: I most absolutely would.
0: Well, thank you for agreeing. I don't know where I was going to go with that. 1-300-655-922 is the phone number, which is exactly how Alicia has gotten in contact this morning. Good morning, Alicia.
11: Hi, how you going?
0: Very well, thank you. We've got a whole bunch of clues. Once you think you know what it is, use your name as a buzzer, all right?
11: Okay.
0: Here we go. This item you might have already seen if you live in West Ulverston, Ridgely or Forth.
11: Alicia.
0: Oh, no, have I gone too easy again? Okay.
11: I don't know. It's a stab in the dark. Fogo bin.
0: I don't know a FOGO. I mean, a wheelie bin. I don't know. What does FOGO stand for?
3: Organics. What's the thing? It's the green one. Food organics and garden organics.
0: Oh, well, there you go.
3: Yeah,
0: I was
3: absolutely.
0: Just looking for any bin, but that is technically a bin, so duly noted.
3: Yeah, and it is FOGO week this week, clearly, so...

0: exclusive. But that's once a game for the entire community. And obviously some people within the community are going to find it easy. And all the other billion people in the community that didn't call up who had NFI obviously found it a lot harder. I don't think it's a reflection on your question writing abilities.
1: I was
0: abilities.
1: Trying to think of a really clever thing to do for NFI, but nothing came to my mind.
0: Mm.
1: That's a shame. CFM, good morning. Bit of Ray, where's my husband?

0: Yes.
1: What have you done this time?
2: Blasphemy, sister.
1: You better come inside.
3: CFM is your gateway to the biggest movies in 2026. And this time, we're proud to present Holy Days, Three Nuns, One Epic Road Trip, and A Sprinkle of Divine Intervention.
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5: Good morning, I'm Jane Drew with your local news first. An investigation is underway following a multi-vehicle crash in Wivenhoe on Tuesday that left a motorcyclist with serious injuries. Emergency services were called to the crash at the intersection of the Bass Highway and Stoport Road around 7:20am yesterday, which involved a Curtin Cider UD truck, a Subaru S6 wagon and a Honda CB250 motorbike. The 38-year-old motorcyclist was flown to the Royal Hobart Hospital with non-life-threatening injuries. Police are asking anyone who may have witnessed the crash or may have seen the vehicles involved before the incident to come forward. Government Minister Bridget Archer says there's no more to be said about a video posted on social media by her cabinet colleague Felix Ellis that saw threats made against a journalist in the comments. Last week, the police minister took issue with a journalist asking if having more guns in the community would lead to more serious assaults. It came after an alleged Coles Bay home invasion where 15 guns were stolen. Bridget Archer says whether the video should have been posted is a matter for Minister Ellis.
6: Look, I think Minister Ellis has apologised in relation to this matter. I'm not sure that there's any more to be said.
5: Tasmania Police have given a shout out to everyone that's rolled up their sleeve as part of the annual Lifeblood Drive in honour of the late Constable Keith Smith. Team 2390 recognising Constable Smith's badge number with the goal of saving 2,390 lives through blood and plasma donations. Members across the police, fire service and SES on board with locals encouraged to join in. Team 2390's blood drive will run until the end of the month. And briefly to sport, and Devonport falls to Ulverston 87-65 in last night's preliminary NWBU final. A hard foul in the final minute from Liam Williams against Vinny D'Angelo resulted in a bit of a scuffle, leaving Devonport's leading point scorer Kai Savage and Ulverston's Caden Moore ejected from the game. The Hoppers and Penguin now due to face off in a grand final. Stick around for a look at your national news and sport up next.
7: Hi, I'm Phoebe Humphrey. There are fresh fears of fuel rationing in Australia thanks to the rising tensions in the Middle East. MST financial energy expert Saul Kovanic says the latest closure of the Strait of Hormuz is riskier than the first because the world has already tapped into and is running out of its oil reserves. It's been revealed an Australian ISIS doctor, presumed dead, is actually alive. The Australian reports Perth-born paediatrician Tarek Kamli is in an Iraqi prison and wants to return back home. The AFP has an outstanding warrant for his arrest on terror charges. More Aussies are putting off home repairs as the cost of living continues to bite. A new survey by Finder has revealed more than one in four are pushing back fixing dangerous household issues. The research suggests around 400,000 homes nationwide are in need of major structural repairs. And Aussie athletes are touching down in Glasgow for the Commonwealth Games ahead of the opening ceremony on Friday morning. Victoria pulled out of hosting the 2026 Games due to cost concerns back in 23.
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7: In sport, the Cats are reportedly in talks with Tyson Stengel's management about a potential exit despite having another 3 years to run on his contract. He's been on personal leave and hasn't featured at AFL level this season. And a big night at the NRL judiciary, South's decision to appeal the rough conduct charge for David Fifita has backfired with his one-match ban upgraded to two. While the West Tigers will be without Latu Fainu for the next 3 weeks, but Adam Dewey is free to play against Canberra. That's the latest news and sport.
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10: Looking across the coast, top of 13 degrees today. Showers getting less likely as the day continues and some northwesterly wind as well. Bougie. Tomorrow, 10 degrees. Showers increasing throughout the day. So you're going to get most of that in the afternoon and evening. Partly cloudy as well for your morning. Possible small hail throughout the day too. Not too much rain, though, so don't stress too much. And Friday, it's going to be 13 degrees. Showers increasing again, only 4 mils, so don't stress too much. It's most likely going to fall in the afternoon and evening.
11: It's currently 11 degrees in Ulverston. It's 10 in Wynyard, and in Stanley, it's 11 as well.
10: Good morning. It's Ben and Nathan, the CFM Morning Crew on CFM. Would you believe it? 1300 655 922. I've tried.

0: With Ben and Nathan, this is the CFM Morning Crew. Call 1-300-655-922.
1: Pretty heckers week ahead of us, Nathan.
2: Pretty heckers week ahead of us, Ben.
1: 1-300-655-922 is the phone number. If you need a call at any time, if there's anything happening on the roads or in the community.
2: I just had something happen in the community.
1: Oh.
2: I stretched. I yawned and I stretched and something cracked and now I'm really dizzy.
1: Okay, well, anybody out there that's travelling through Nathan's...
2: spine?
1: Yeah, sure. Be aware, I guess.
2: Yeah, totally.
1: It is still pretty dark outside, so pop your headlights on as well, especially if you've got a car that automatically puts your headlights on and off. That was flagged to us yesterday by Mayor Ali Jarman that, you know, sometimes it just doesn't like keeping the headlights on and sometimes it just... turns them off, don't you?
2: That's true. Not a bad idea. Be careful of those. Be careful of those driving aids. Drive a manual car.
1: Sure. Yep, that makes it a lot easier as driving a manual car. We've got Marie Brodzinski joining us in the studio in about 10 minutes' time to talk all things at Devonport Jazz, Devonport Blues and Roots Festival. I'm playing for two gigs, once tomorrow night, once for Saturday. It's going to be a pretty massive weekend.
2: That's actually huge. I ended up with a pretty quiet weekend on this weekend, so I'd actually love to come and see you play. Yeah, first one this year, but yeah. No, but I'd love to. That'd be killer.
1: Yeah.
2: Ben is really, really good at music, and apart from his playing some guitar and singing, which he said neither of which are his primary instruments, I haven't seen him do it. And so, yeah, I'm keen to see you do your primary instrument.
1: Yeah, it's kind of funny. I turned up to, so I've joined the Devonport Brass Band, and I've just rolled in one day, and I was like, hey, do you mind if I just sit in and have a listen and see if I want to join? They're like, yeah, sure. Do you want to just pick up an instrument and have a play? I was like, yeah, sure. Played some third cornet, which is kind of a little bit, what is essentially a harmony part, a little bit more laid back for me. Two weeks later, they're like, moved one of the solo cornets over to an instrument that he didn't play. And he's like, oh, do you just want to sit here for today? And I was like, yeah, I'll sit there for today. And they have not let me leave that chair since. So now I'm a soloist.
2: So is old mate who the ex-cornet just like staring daggers into the back of your head?
1: No,
2: or?
1: I don't know what the situation was. His name's Ian. Ian, shout out to Ian. Ian's not listening at the moment because Ian does typically listen, but Ian's off skiing.
2: Oh, what a legend.
1: So I'm sure he's not taking it too hard. It's not like I've cancelled the holiday. I'm not going anymore.
2: That'd be cool. Well, it blows me away that you can all just change multiple instruments within the orchestra, within the band. That's crazy.
1: Similarities.
2: Clever people.
1: Good morning. Now let go of everything I've ever heard.

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12: Give us a buzz if there's anything you want to chat about. We've got some G Flip here, and then on the other side, Marie Brodzinski from Devonport City Council talking about the Jazz and Blues and Roots festivals.
13: It's true. It's actually, we could dare say, Marie Brodzinski from Devonport Jazz even.
12: Yeah. What's that? The hockey show. It's not Heated Rivalry. It's the other hockey show.
13: What?
12: Yeah, the off campus. Bet on Fire. This is from off campus, I believe.
13: Okay, cool.
12: G Flip, of course, Australian. Bet on Fire on CFM. Good morning, CFM.

0: It's a CFM Morning Crew with Ben and Nathan. Good morning to you, Nathan.
1: Good morning to you, Ben. Looking. Also, I feel like we've already done this today.
0: Said good morning.
1: Yeah.
0: It's happened once or twice. It happens most days. But what we don't have most days is the opportunity to talk jazz music, blues music, roots music, which is exactly what we're going to be doing with Marie Brudzinski. Good morning.
2: I'm going to change it up and say greetings and salutations.
0: Oh.
1: Greetings and salutations to you too, Marie.
0: Jazz is fairly laid back and lackadaisical, so I like the kind of very formal nature. It feels like we're in the 1920s now.
2: The beauty of jazz is that it's both. It can be very relaxed and meandering and free form, but it can also be quite formal as well.
1: That's absolutely true, and that's one of the things that we love about it. The thing that sticks out to me most about jazz is from a drum perspective. Normally, rock music and stuff is based around the kick and the snare, but in jazz, it's based around the cymbal. You lead with the cymbal, which is totally, utterly different sound.
2: And brushes.
1: Yeah, totally.
0: I've never thought of it that way.
1: Yeah, apparently that's what the difference is from a drummer's perspective. They don't lead with the kick, they lead with the cymbal, which is like...
0: I missed the bit where you said from a drummer's perspective, and that makes sense as to why I haven't thought of it, because I'm playing in the brass band this weekend for Jazz Mad that's in the pavilion. There's a whole bunch of things that are happening everywhere, though, because I'm also playing on Thursday night. Can you run us through the full weekend? When does it formally start?
2: We are starting a bit early this year. So usually we formally start with gospel song on the Thursday night.
0: Well, I thought so.
2: This year we've got a couple of blues gigs on the Thursday night as well. So we're kicking off early at 5:30 at the Central. After work, drinks at the Central, a bit of blues, and kick off an amazing weekend.
1: Oh, it's Don't Come Monday, which is cool, friends of the show.
2: Yes, so many great opportunities right across the weekend to see both jazz and blues and roots.
1: I'm assuming you're walking the line between excitement and mania because you've been a busy, busy person.
2: Probably closer to the mania side.
1: Yeah, good.
2: But yes, Devonport Jazz is always a very exciting time for me. This year is our 25th edition of Devonport Jazz.
1: Quarter century.
2: So that's just put it up a notch. And that's one of the reasons that we have extended the program a little bit. We've always had blues in the program, but this year we've sort of kicked it up a notch and given the blues and roots its own little program within the larger Devonport Jazz program, which is super exciting.
0: We've got in front of us the program. It's massive. If you haven't seen it, if you haven't got one, they're around. You can swing past our Devonport studios and grab one as well. I imagine your weekend is just flying through. Have you got a couple of highlights that you think we should definitely keep an eye out for?
2: Actually, I will need to tell you that we've got a couple of sold-out gigs already.
0: Oh, wow. That's good news.
1: Nice. What's sold out?
2: King Cake at Sprite and Cider has sold out. So if you want to go and see King Cake over the weekend, you need to come along to Blues and Brews.
1: That's where I'd seen that
2: on the Saturday night.
0: Mm-hmm. Oh.
2: The other show that's sold out is Jazz Juxtaposition, Songs from the Piano Stool. That's at Rubicon Grove. So they've also sold out. I would say if there's something that you want to go to, please book your tickets. You don't want to miss out.
1: A sold out show to someone who hasn't got their tickets is probably quite a sad thing. But to an organiser, a sold out event within the program is absolutely amazing. So congratulations.
2: But we have some good news, because if you wanted to see those musicians at those sold out shows, we have other options for those two bands. If you wanted to do something particular on that night, we have other options.
0: Tickets available at devonport.taz.gov.au as well for all the information as well.
2: Absolutely. devonportjazz.com.au. You can get tickets.
0: Mm-hmm.
2: We've got some great packages. We've got a blues package for the Saturday and Sunday.
1: Cool.
2: And then from the jazz side, if you want to buy a package, we have an amazing package called the Paranapple Pass, which is $150 for 9 shows.
1: Marie, you and the team, or your team, when I think of Devonport Jazz, I think of Marie Brudzinski. Thank you so much to everything you and everybody have done. It's going to be a monstrous, monstrous weekend. Good luck on getting some sleep sometime between now and then, but at least you get some afterwards.
2: No sleep, possibly some afterwards. I also wanted to say, as well as amazing ticketed events, which you should get your tickets for, we've also got lots of free events that you can just rock up to on the day. So
1: where do we find them?
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0: 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Make sure you check out the Blues and Roots weekend as well, Marie. Thank you so much for joining us.
2: Cool. Thanks. Have a great day.
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19: Good morning, I'm Jane Drew with your local news first. Police are asking for the public's help as they investigate a multi-vehicle crash at Wivenhoe yesterday. The incident saw a white curtainside UD truck, a white Subaru S6 wagon and a red Honda CB250 motorcycle collide on the intersection of the Bass Highway and Stowport Road. A 38-year-old man was flown to the Royal Hobart Hospital with serious but non-life-threatening injuries. Anyone who witnessed the crash or vehicles beforehand is asked to come forward. The company behind a proposal for an AI factory in the northwest are holding public information sessions next week. Firmus Technologies, due to detailed plans for the Wesley Vale site at the former pulp mill, which includes construction of a data hall building with technical and administration areas, cooling systems and water storage tanks. The company has submitted a development application to Latrobe Council for its Wesley Vale proposal. However, it's understood Council is waiting for more information from Firmus before making the application public. 3 45-minute drop-in sessions will be held on July 29th at the Latrobe Memorial Hall. The new AusAlert system will be tested around 2 p.m. on July 27th, and advocates for victim survivors of domestic abuse are concerned those who rely on a safe or hidden phone could be endangered by the alert. All phones will vibrate and play a siren on that date as part of the nationwide test. Alina Thomas from Engender Equality says she's most concerned about people who live in abusive situations and don't have access to social media.
20: A very common tactic of family violence is that geographical and social isolation. So, yeah, there's always going to be people that miss out. And, of course, that's where our concern mostly lies.
19: If you're needing support, call 1-800-RESPECT. Checking local sport, and Ulverston will clash with Devonport this weekend in the NWFL. Robins captain Jordan Quayle with the side's plan to take on the ladder top Pies.
21: There's no particular weakness that you can exploit, I don't think. So it's about getting in the game and then taking your chances and putting them under pressure when you can.
19: Elsewhere in the men's comp, and Circular Head Saints will take on Wynyard.
22: Hi, I'm Phoebe Humphrey. An Australian ISIS doctor reportedly wants to return home. It was originally thought Perth-born paediatrician Tarek Kamli was killed when he travelled to Syria more than a decade ago. The Australian reports the man dubbed Dr. Jihad is alive in an Iraqi prison. A senior minister won't be drawn on a push to change the Australian flag. The AMWU will use Labor's national conference to demand the Union Jack be removed, branding it a symbol of oppression. But Claire O'Neill has refused to tell Seven if she supports or backs the idea.
23: I'm super respectful of the question. I'm telling you, as Housing Minister, I don't spend my time thinking about the national flag.
24: Pretty easy.
22: An energy analyst is warning of potential fuel rationing as early as September as a result of the latest closure of the Strait of Hormuz. Saul Kavanick from MST Financial says the risk is 2 to 3 times greater than it was in March. And Aussies are being told to reconsider travel to a number of countries in the Middle East, flying to or over Jordan, Oman and Saudi Arabia. Arabia has been upgraded to level 3.
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22: In sport, the Panthers are looking to prevent 6-star players, including halfback Nathan Cleary, testing NRL free agency from November 1. Ben King could leave the glitter strip for the Hawks in the AFL free agency. The 26-year-old had been expected to sign a new deal with the Suns. He's now tipped to join Hawthorn on a 6-year deal. And Australian selectors are weighing up playing Scott Boland ahead of Josh Hazlewood in next month's test opener against Bangladesh. That's the latest news in sport.
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0: 13 out top across the coast today. Showers getting less likely as the day does continue. But if you look out your window right now, you'll probably see a fair bit of cloud. Tomorrow, 10 degrees. Showers increasing throughout the afternoon and evening. There is also some possible small hail, but only up to 3 mils of rain expected. Looking forward to Friday. 4 mils expected, potentially 13 degrees. And again, showers increasing throughout the arvo and evening.
1: I had a look out the window, but I couldn't see anything for all of the cloud. It's 11 degrees in Ulverston right now. It's 10 in Wynyard and it's 10 in Stanley.
0: 1-300-655-922 is the phone number if there's anything on the road that we should know about. We still have Stream On coming up.
1: We do.
0: Two American female musicians that are going to be battling it off on CFM.

0: CFM Morning Crew, Ben and Nathan on your Wednesday. We're already halfway through the week. How insanity is that?
1: It truly is. It truly is. You're doing anything different this week? I'm having a bit of a different week this week.
0: Oh, what do you mean by that?
1: Healthy, being good. Oh, essentially just trying to, if I crave something, look at the thing, instead of being like, oh, I really want that thing, try and look at the craving itself and be like, well, if I want it, I don't know, I'm trying to have like a willpower kind of time. And it's actually not as hard as I thought. I was ready for it. I must have been.
0: I've been removing rice from my diet.
1: Yeah, that's been cool. The hardest thing. Yeah, nice. Yeah, I reckon.
0: Replaced with stir-fry veggies.
1: That's killer.
0: Just lower calories.
1: Absolutely.
0: Less blood sugar.
1: I didn't realize how much like carbs are in vegetables, but I'm like, it's good for you, man. Like,
0: was it you or somebody else was just like, oh, maybe, I think somebody was like, oh, well, get rid of your white rice if that's what's spiking your blood sugar. Replace it with quinoa. And I looked at quinoa. Quinoa, brown rice. Brown rice is higher calories.
1: Truly.
0: I feel like everything's basically been lying to me. The other thing that annoys me, Greek yogurt versus normal yogurt.
1: Okay, what do we got here? Because, yeah, I'm having a pretty big Greek yogurt this year, and then my PT's like, bro, it's just dairy. I was like, ugh.
0: Because my whole teenage years, I was eating Greek yogurt, enjoying what is quite honestly the crappiest tasting dairy product in the world.
1: Truly.
0: Because I was like, well, it's healthy. And then a couple of years ago, I realized it's got more calories than just stock standard yogurt. I've been eating this crap tasting yogurt for no reason.
1: Well, it has a lot less sugar.
0: Yeah, and a lot less happiness as well, man.
1: Yeah, a lot less joy, a lot less flavor, exactly. Yeah, I was said to my PT, oh, I'm eating a lot of Greek yogurt, lots of protein. He's like, yeah. Jared Fielding, absolute legend. He's like,
0: oh, shout out.
1: It is just dairy, though. And essentially, dairy's not all that great for you if you're trying to, for example, lose weight. Just consider this. Human beings.
0: I'm considering him.
1: Human beings are the only animals, maybe barring a tiny little exception, that drink the milk of another animal.
0: Yeah, because we're dominating them.
1: Yeah, because we're dominating this guy. Big human fan over here. And the milk of a cow is designed to grow a tiny little baby into a half a ton beast. So if you're trying to lose weight, maybe drinking the stuff that's going to, you know, grow you into a huge, massive cow, probably not advisable. I was like, oh, I thought I was being healthy.
0: Yeah, but also the calcium that's in milk is great for your bone strength, your bone density. There's probably...
1: Oh, sorry, I forgot. Obviously, dairy farmer, big dairy over here.
0: But I mean, you're not drinking colostrum.
1: Truly, absolutely.
0: If you were drinking straight colostrum, then I'd be like, all right, buddy, that's a little bit weird.
1: I think everything in moderation for the most part. I mean, it's obviously good at stuff. It grows a little baby cow into a big cow. Mm. And it's good for your bones and stuff. Totally.
0: Speaking of, Hungry Eyes by Eric Hum. If you've got something that you have felt lied to in the food realm, 1-300-655-922. We'll take your calls.
1: I learned what MSG was not so long ago.
0: Yeah, the greatest invention of human history.
1: Truly. I'm like, what they should do is give you a thing so you can just put it on anything, it will taste great. And they're like, you know what MSG is? I'm like, it's lying to me. Everything's lying to me. I'm like, why don't we just put MSG on everything? Carcinogenic.
0: Oh, yeah.

0: Which song's more popular? The CFM Morning Crew's Stream On.
1: Two songs. Your job is very, very simple. Tell me which one you think has been streamed more. You get it right, you're instantly in the draw. A 1 in 5 chance to get yourself $100 to spend with the absolute legends at Talk Gear for Guys. They're on Stewart Street in Devonport. The street works will not stop your style. They are open as usual. The access from the main street. Two songs.
2: Sounds pretty reasonable. I'm actually my Ethan guess.
1: Oh, I don't have something up.
2: Just in general.
1: Okay, Ethan, I have a question for you. Two songs. Let's say. Oh no, I'm panicking here.
2: Cool. Allow me.
1: All right, hang on. I'm getting the top ones. I'm getting the top ones here.
2: So this is Ethan. Ethan's just joined the team and he's hanging out this morning, seeing what radio is like. What do you reckon?
3: Yeah, it's pretty good so far.
2: Yeah, you can join awesome.
1: It. Good answer. If good you voice. Said that it was terrible, you'd be fired
2: get
1: on the spot.
2: Get out!
1: Two songs for you, I suppose. Keep padding. I'll totally. Get two songs up.
2: The point of the game is we figure out, like, which... I mean, we still don't have to do this right now. We don't have to do the example right now.
1: No, I'm going.
2: Yeah, cool, he's going to fire it up. So the deal is, streaming. Obviously, it's kind of the great leveler because, you know, back if something had like sold a billion records back in the 80s, obviously it's going to be more successful than something newer. That's a slightly different thing. Putting a modern band where there's no record label really support versus something that came out of the 70s where the radios and record labels were everything, obviously that's going to have sold more records. However, in streaming... anyone can listen to anything, so it's really the test of time to see which songs are actually more popular than the other in the scheme of
1: now,
2: things.
1: Now, here's the thing. You're a metal guy. I've got two songs that are definitely not metal, but I just want you to guess which one you think is more popular, okay? So we have right. Stay by the Kid Laroi and Justin Bieber, and remember, no swearing. I'll be f***ing up if you can't be right. Yeah, I do the same thing I told you that I never would. And we're going to test your knowledge of streaming up against Post Malone and Swae Lee with Sunflower. So the question is, Ethan, you're new to the team here. This does actually impact your bonus structure.
2: Yeah, totally.
1: Which song do you think has been streamed more?
3: Ooh, probably have to go with Sunflower. I feel like I've heard that one more.
1: Yeah, you've done well.
2: Really? I would have gone with Stay. Oh, it was in the Spider-Man movie.
1: Spider-Verse, I think.
2: Yeah, totally.
1: 1-300-655-922. If you would like to play Stream On, just like Ethan did, get yourself in the draw for Talk Gear for Guys.
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0: That's literally all you have to do.
1: Yeah, it's pretty cruisy. Ethan smashed it before. That was awesome.
0: Yeah, and quite honestly, I'll say this with all due love and respect to the young fella. I was not expecting him to get it right.
1: I mean, I wouldn't have got it right. I was genuinely would have got it wrong.
0: Yeah.
1: I would have thought that the kid, the Roy, was more.
0: He's just built different, isn't he?
1: Truly.
0: He's an absolute machine. The phone number is always there, 1-300-655-922. This one is to get you in the draw for $100 to spend at Talk Gear for Guys. The Street Works will not stop your style. They're open as usual with access from the main street on Stewart Street. And this morning, calling in is Michelle. Good morning, Michelle.
2: Good morning.
0: Now, we have two songs. You're no stranger to this game. You've been here before. So I just want you to tell us which one you think has been streamed more. Ready to go?
2: Ready to go, yes.
0: All right, so we've got MIA, the song Paper Planes. And we're going to put that one up against Gwen Stefani from No Doubt with The Sweet Escape. If I could be sweet, I know I've been a real bad girl. You might not recognise that part of it, you might do, but you'll probably recognise a little bit later where it goes, woohoo, weehoo. Which one do you think has been streamed more?
2: That is a tricky one because I actually really haven't really heard the first one.
0: Well, I wouldn't say to trust your gut, but I'd say that your gut sometimes knows something.
2: Yeah. I'm going to go the first one.
0: Sorry, did you say...
2: Well, actually, no, hang on, let me think.
0: Yeah, no, please. Please. Yeah,
2: no, I'm going to go Gwen Stefani.
0: Oh, wow, I was really worried there for a second.
1: Fantastic, nice work. Sometimes, yeah. Sometimes we need to, it's the unknown, but other times you just trust your gut. And your gut was right.
0: Yeah, and your gut was right. And you doubted your gut, and I'm so glad you undoubted your gut. Congratulations. Instantly in the draw for $100 to spend at Talk Gear for Guys. And of course, our second chance draw for $1,000 to spend at Truscott's as well.
2: No worries. Thank you very much. And enjoy your week playing in the jazz band.
0: Oh, thank you. It's going to be an interesting weekend. We'll see how it goes. We've still got more chances for you to win as well. Got some Spider-Man tickets to give away. And we'll tell you about Win on the Coast as well, all after 8 with the birthday book and the Street Team CFM.

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9: Good morning, I'm Jane Drew. The company planning an AI factory in Wesley Vale has removed a section from their website where they said they plan to use water from Tas Irrigation, a claim the state-owned water company refutes. The takedown occurring after the ABC contacted Firmus. The company has submitted a development application to Latrobe Council for its Wesley Vale proposal at the former pulp mill. However, it's understood council is waiting for more information from Firmus before making the application public. Drop-in sessions hosted by Firmus to be held at the Latrobe Memorial Hall on the 29th, detailing construction plans for a data hall building with technical and administration areas, cooling systems and water storage tanks. A man's been flown to the Royal Hobart Hospital for medical treatment after a multiple vehicle crash at Wivenhoe yesterday. The 38-year-old motorcyclist sustained serious but non-life-threatening injuries in the incident, which happened on the Bass Highway and Stowport Road just after 7 a.m, involving a curtain-sided UD truck, a Subaru S6 wagon and a Honda CB250 motorbike. A police investigation is now underway into its cause. Anyone who may have witnessed the crash or saw the vehicles beforehand is asked to come forward. Plans for a 24-hour unmanned petrol station in Ulverston has got the green light. Central Coast Council approving the self-serve fill-up site on Eastland Drive. The servo will inhabit the same space as the takeaway shop on the commercial zone and will have to adhere to a couple dozen conditions to protect nearby residents from excessive noise, light and disturbance. Turning to sport, and it's coming down to the pointy end of the NWFL season. The Ulverston men preparing for their clash with Devonport. Captain Jordan Quayle says it's going to be a big back end to the season.
10: Some really solid games of footy in the last 4 weeks of the roster season. So this is the first one in that group of four, and we're keen to make sure we're playing our best footy now.
9: The split round seeing the Saints take on the Cats at home. Stick around for a look at your national news and sport coming up next.
11: Hi, I'm Phoebe Humphrey. The federal government says it will not provide assistance to an Aussie ISIS doctor who wants to return home. Perth-born paediatrician Tarek Kamli left Australia in 2015 and was presumed dead, but is reportedly in an Iraqi prison. Environment Minister Murray Watt telling Nine the doctor will not be helped if he travels back to Australia.
12: That remains to be seen. We've obviously just got this early reporting about this point, but we won't be providing assistance, just as we haven't provided assistance to others to come back.
11: The AFP has an outstanding warrant for his arrest on terror charges. Australia could be staring at the potential of fuel rationing by September, with an energy analyst warning the situation is worse than it was in March. Saul Kavanagh from MST Financial says the risk is greater now than the first time the Strait of Hormuz was closed. And Victorian parents are scrambling to come up with contingencies for their kids ahead of tomorrow's full-day teachers' strike. They'll walk off the job after union members rejected the state government's latest pay offer.
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11: In sport, Stephen King has opened up on Melbourne's bold decision to part ways with Christian Petrarca, Clayton Oliver and Stephen May. The D's have surged from 14th last season to premiership contention. The coach telling Nine it was a big call.
13: I think the best decision was for everyone involved, for them to move on and reinvigorate their careers, and for us as a club just to create some opportunity and a clean slate.
11: And mixed fortunes for the West Tigers, with the NRL judiciary slapping Latu Fainu with a 3-match ban, but Adam Dewey is free to play against the Raiders. That's the latest news and sport.
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18: 13 degrees out top across the coast today. Showers still overhead, getting less likely as the day continues. That cloud will stick around, though. Tomorrow, showers increasing. 10 degrees is the top. Partly cloudy. Again, some slight bits of rain in the afternoon and evening, and also some possible small hail. Looking forward to your Friday. Showers increasing. 13 is the top across the afternoon and evening as well, with some cloud hanging overhead. It's going to be rainy throughout all of the next 7 days, so be aware of that.
19: It's 11 degrees currently in Ulverston, it's 10 in Wynyard, and it's 10 in Stanley.
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7: Along the northwest coast, this is the CFM Morning Crew with Ben and Nathan.
18: Got a pretty full-on hour ahead of us. We haven't even touched on what I have come up with an idea that we can have a nickname for the spirits of Tasmania.
19: Yeah, look. Yeah, look, I think it's a cool idea. I think it's a very cool idea. If people get behind it, that's awesome. We're doing a bit of community representation currently. It's like, but yeah, why don't we name the boat?
18: So here's the situation from my perspective, is the boats are yet to be here. Spirit 4, Spirit 5, with all due respect to TT Lime, with all due respect for everybody, boring names. Boring names. We need a nickname. We need a nickname that people can be like, ah, you caught over the rabbit twists, did ya? And they'll have mainlanders look at us and go, what are these guys on about? I have found a way that we can make this happen without having to go through official channels. Now, if you can get it through official channels, great.
19: Nice.
18: But if we update it on Wikipedia,
19: I like where it's going.
18: Wikipedia,
19: so
18: Wikipedia, apparently they do actually have fact checkers that slowly go through them. But what we can do is we can say colloquially known as and put it in there.
19: And how are they going to fact check that?
18: They can't fact check that. And then to see how long it stays colloquially known as insert name here on Wikipedia.
19: It's kind of genius. If we could like submit some data to their fact checkers, we could just do a whole break on the radio, record it off to them of us talking as if it was totally a thing.
18: And we could, we could say after a conversation was started by CFM, it became colloquially known as, and there we go. They can't prove against that.
19: Exactly.
18: If you got a suggestion,
19: I think it's really cool.
18: I'd love it. 1-300-655-922.
19: I love the idea of a poll. I want to see what beats Spirity McSpirit Face, because that's obviously going to be in there.
18: Yeah, absolutely. And Boaty McShipface, because apparently it's a ship, not a boat.
19: Ooh.
18: It's the same thing, no.

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1: 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All you got to do is go to cfmtas.com.au or 1300 655 922 to nominate your birthdays. What happened in history today, good sir?
2: I'm not going to lie. I was actually fairly engaged on Facebook Marketplace because I think I've just found what I'm going to get.
1: Perfect. It better not be the same thing that I've just got in my person.
2: I'd be surprised if it is.
1: All right.
2: Cool. What's actually going on in history today? I mean,
1: do you want a second while I do birthdays to find something, if that's easier for you?
2: Yeah, go for it. I'm trying to avoid all the horrible things that are happening on this day in history.
1: Selena Gomez's birthday today. A happy birthday as well to Prince George, who is William's son, okay. William and Kate's.
2: Oh, yeah. Cool. Excellent. Yeah, got it right. Excellent.
1: 13 happy teenage years. David Spade's birthday, who's a kind of creepy guy, to be honest with you. Shawn Michaels' birthday. Willem Dafoe's birthday. Danny Glover's birthday. Alex Trebek's birthday, who used to host... oh my goodness, Jeopardy, that's what I was looking for. Happy birthday to Keith Sweat as well. I want to love you. Okay, that's enough. Thank you. A happy birthday to Israel Adesanya as well, the MMA fighter, and Ezekiel Elliott, the American football running back. Go ahead, sir.
2: Jeez, Prince George sure does look like a Windsor, doesn't he?
1: Yeah.
2: That's hilarious. That's
1: better be a Windsor than a loser.
2: Yeah. Ho. They've kept that bloodline very pure over the last couple of hundred years, haven't they? Absolutely.
1: You can't say that. Keep going.
2: I think pretty sure I can.
1: What else is happening in history?
2: We're a constitutional monarchy. It's been, well, yeah, this time last year, I can't believe we didn't have the song queued up, Ozzy Osbourne left us today, exactly 12 months ago today, and basically nothing good happened in history at all on this day.
1: I can give you a couple. 1983, Dick Smith, yes, the Dick Smith, completed the first solo helicopter flight around the world.
2: Did he really?
1: Yeah, and in 1969, Sputnik 50 and Mjolnir 112 communication satellites were launched.
2: I would say nothing good happened on this planet then, because both of those things happened above the planet.
1: Yeah, you know what? I'll pay that. Space Shuttle Discovery 20 lands as well. A lot of space stuff.
2: Yeah, nice. Fantastic.
1: Shout out to Andrew, by the way. Andrew, hope you're having a fantastic day. Also, Soyuz TM 17 and 15, which I presume are also...
2: they are.
1: Yeah, and also, there you go. OJ pled not guilty.
2: Oh.
1: Are you brave enough?
2: No, I was just going to say we should probably wish someone a happy birthday.
1: Okay, happy birthday indeed to some local legends. Let's just get past that one. Hamish Kay's birthday in Devonport.
2: Hi, Hamish. Wishing you an awesome 24th birthday. Hope you have a great day from the team at 4TS.
1: If you've got a birthday to celebrate or somebody you love does, cfmtas.com.au or 1300 655 922. It's all for Terawatt Kenmart in the Four Ways, open 7 days a week until 9 p.m. for all your late night needs.
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2: You know them, you love them, they're out and about. You got to figure out where they are. Good morning, Scarlett.
8: Good morning. I am parked undercover just for your convenience.
2: Mine?
8: This morning. Not yours. You're in the studio, Ben. Look, you know, I can't count for everybody, even though I would wish that I could count for you guys. Because you know what? You can actually, you should come out one time. You should come out one time with us.
2: See you later, guys.
8: Me.
3: Fantastic. Excellent. Ben has managed to walk away from the console. I didn't think I'd see it.
8: He doesn't even know where I am yet, so.
3: He's just coming.
8: Okay, well, Reading I'll tell cinemas. You where I am. I am at, yes, I'm at the cinemas. I'm at Reading Cinemas. Look at you go. Wow. Okay, I'm at Reading Cinemas, Devonport, and that is because I have some double passes to the upcoming movie preview. Holy days for you to grab off me today. This one is on the 5th of August. It's on a Wednesday. It starts at 6:30. Probably get there a bit early because we start these movies bang on. So if you'd like one of these passes, come find me at Reading Cinemas. I've also got Cripps Master White Original Plus. I have got some Juicy Owl The Good Ginger Beer this morning. It's great taste with no added sugar. And I've also got some Breeze Balm. Elevate your skin and feel the hydration with Breeze Balm. I'll be here for the next 10 to 15 minutes or until I run out of all these goodies.
2: All right, go to Reading's or get yourself to wherever Morgs is. Good morning, mate.
9: Good morning, guys. So this morning, I'm out at Flex Realty in Wivenhoe. Now, on board the cruiser this morning, I've got our Cripps Masterloaf, baking for Tasmanians since 1878. I've got some Spotted, thanks to Toy World Burnie, where the best toys come from, and some Mask Spray as well. 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Good old-fashioned services without the bull. Now, I'll be here for the next 10 minutes or so, or until we run out of the Coast Best freebies. It's the CFM Cruiser, powered by Harvey Norman. the king of big screen TVs.
2: Thank you so much for not saying the other half of that word.

There you go. Flex Realty and Reading Cinemas in Devonport. 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It's what a man got to do. By the Jonas Brothers here on CFM. Good morning. Cut my heart about one, two times. Don't

0: 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You need to have it on hand to get yourself along to Spider-Man Brand New Day. We're doing a movie premiere, an exclusive one at Metro in Burnie. It's happening on Thursday night next week, the 30th of July.
1: Impressive. I'd actually forgotten Peter Parker.
0: Well, he hasn't forgotten you.
1: Oh, cool.
0: He's a really nice guy, he is. Tom Holland, Zendaya, the other actors and actresses, they're all there.
1: They're all there. They're all in it. The supporting cast are all in it too.
0: If you'd like to get along to the premiere, we just need you to tell us what your favourite Spider-Man moment is and theoretically what you'd wear to the premiere. Now, we're not going to hold you to it. It's not like a contractual thing. We're like, no, you're not allowed in, mate. You said you're going to wear a big old spider, an oversized spider mask, and you haven't.
1: So you're not allowed in. No, not in. Can't do it.
0: It's not going to be like that. Just give us a call. 1300 655 922. Arrive at 7-ish for a 7:30 start, we reckon. But you'll get more information when you win. And you can win that now. 1300 655 922. Tell us about it. The world may have forgotten Peter Parker. He hasn't forgotten them.
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12: Good morning, I'm Jane Drew with your local news first. The new Oz Alert system will be tested around 2pm on July 27 and advocates for victim survivors of domestic abuse are concerned those who rely on a safe or hidden phone could be endangered by the alert. All phones will vibrate and play a siren on that date as part of the nationwide test. Alina Thomas from Engender Equality says she's most concerned about people who live in an abusive situation and don't have access to social media.
13: A very common tactic of family violence is that geographical and social isolation. So, yeah, there's always going to be people that miss out. And, of course, that's where our concern mostly lies.
12: If you're needing support, call 1-800-RESPECT. AI company Firmus has corrected the record after posting to their website plans to use Tas Irrigation as a water source for their data centres. The section removed after the ABC contacted the company, while Tas Irrigation said they have no undertakings with them. Meantime, Firmus says they plan to use majority rooftop rainwater. Firmus Technologies is progressing a data centre in Launceston and has a proposal before La Trobe Council for a site at the old pulp mill in Wesley Vale. Folks on the coast can find out more about the Wesley Vale proposal via drop-in sessions at the La Trobe Memorial Hall on July 29th. Police are investigating a three-vehicle crash at Wivenhoe where a motorcycle rider was injured. Emergency services were called to the scene at the intersection of the Bass Highway and Stowport Road about 7:20am yesterday, where a truck, a car and a motorcycle collided. The 38-year-old man who was riding the motorbike sustained serious but non-life-threatening injuries and was transported to the Northwest Regional Hospital and later flown to the Royal Hobart Hospital. Anyone who witnessed the crash or any of the vehicles beforehand is asked to contact police. Checking local sport, and Ulverston will clash with Devonport this weekend in the NWFL. Robins captain Jordan Quayle with the side's plan to take on the ladder top Pies.
14: There's no particular weakness that you can exploit, I don't think. So it's about getting in the game and then taking your chances and putting them under pressure when you can.
12: Elsewhere in the NWFL, and the Circular Head Saints will take on Wynyard.
15: Hi, I'm Phoebe Humphrey. There are fresh fears of fuel rationing in Australia thanks to the rising tensions in the Middle East. MST financial energy expert Saul Cavendish says the latest closure of the Strait of Hormuz is riskier than the first because the world has already tapped into and is running out of its oil reserves. It's been revealed an Australian ISIS doctor presumed dead is actually alive. The Australian reports Perth-born paediatrician Tarek Kamli is in an Iraqi prison. The AFP has an outstanding warrant for his arrest on terror charges. There are fresh doubts over whether Canberra can hit its target of building 40,000 affordable and social homes by mid-2029, with an audit finding the Housing Australia Future Fund will struggle to reach its targets. One of the nation's biggest unions says it's time the Union Jack was stripped from the flag. The AMWU has branded it a symbol of oppression. And France is following in Australia's footsteps, banning social media for children. The country will bar under-15s from being on social media platforms come September.
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15: In sport, Laurie Daly is nearing a decision on his future as New South Wales coach. The 56-year-old has been holding off on an announcement a fortnight after guiding the Blues to an Origin Series win.
16: I just want to let it all settle in and settle down and let the players sort of enjoy what they've been able to achieve. But a decision will come, in the coming weeks.
15: They're on Nine switching codes and new players reportedly enter the race for Essendon's coaching role with Fox Sports reporting Crows director of coaching Murray Davis is in the mix. That's the latest news and sport.
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0: 13's out top across the coast today. Showers coming through, less likely as the day continues though. Looking forward to tomorrow. Showers increasing, 10 degrees as our absolute peak, and a little bit of hail potentially coming throughout the day as well. Looking to Friday, showers increasing, 13 degrees out top, and of course, clouds.
1: 11 degrees in Ulverston right now. In Wynyard, it's 10, and in Stanley, it's 10 as well.
0: Good morning. It is CFM. Lifehouse hanging by a moment. Still got first bit, last bit coming a bit later on.
1: This classic is classic Yarling 2000 tune. 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
1: Corey had called through. Unfortunately, the audio, you know, a little bit. But he said that his favourite moment from Spider-Man was the moment where he discovers his powers.
2: Yeah.
1: Starts climbing walls and stuff. Absolutely iconic. And, quote, new favourite moment. After that, new favourite moment, win the tickets. You got that chance tomorrow to win tickets as well. Just get yourself to your phones from 6 a.m. Your chance will come. Remember, the world may have forgotten Peter Parker. Peter Parker, we've checked. We called him up the other day. We said, hey, mate, what's going on? He hasn't forgotten them. Now, that's a really interesting thing. It says, oh, yeah, Peter Parker hasn't forgotten them. I don't know who Peter Parker is.
2: Well, is it just a guy?
1: I do know who Peter Parker is, but I don't know what the relevance is of him remembering the world. Like, okay, cool. He's just a dude. Nothing special.
2: Yeah, there's nothing crazy about Peter Parker.
1: Yeah. Unless there's some sort of alter ego or something.
2: Yeah, I don't know. Unless he's got some other thing going on. I'm not sure.
1: And once again, a massive happy birthday again to the Green Goblin, Willem Dafoe's birthday today.
2: Hey!
1: Just a little nice
2: probably
1: little
2: not
1: note.
2: From... Peter Parker, though.
1: No, not Peter Parker, but he is involved with Spider-Man, who's an entirely different person.
2: Wait, you're telling me Spider-Man's connected to Peter Parker?
1: No. I'm saying completely different person.
2: Cool, okay, that's
1: a movie,
2: a relief.
1: I've seen a movie that's got Peter Parker in it, that also, unrelated, had Spider-Man in it.
2: Truly, did it have the Green Goblin in it too?
1: Yeah, actually. Mm. I've seen a couple of Spider-Mans, a couple of Peter Parkers, and a couple of Green Goblins.
2: Peter Parker, normal bloke.
1: CFM, good morning. On the other side, first bit, last bit.

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2: Nice. 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One more time, just louder. 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
1: 1-300-655-922 is the phone number that we needed you to call through on.
2: Not going to lie, pretty disappointed.
1: You just need to tell us what goes after this.
2: Let's do the whole top. Let's do the whole top.
1: I'm not a massive emo person, but I'll try my best. When I was a young boy, my father took me to the city to see a marching band.
2: Fantastic, absolutely. I would have said keep going,
1: but I don't know the rest.
2: Son, will you when grow you grow up, will you be the savior of the broken?
1: Broken.
2: The beaten and the damned. Look, it seems that people need an education.
1: So would you give me a tick or a cross?
2: Yeah, you passed. Absolutely. Okay, cool. That was totally what I wanted. I didn't even need it to be sung. You excelled. That was brilliant.
1: So I've done my vocal truth.
2: Right. The trick is, singing it in the original key. Tricky game.
1: It's pretty high.
2: Yeah, he's well up there, isn't he?
1: I very much underestimated that. 1-300-655-922 in the future. Could have gotten yourself instantly in the draw.
2: Bunch of people out there missing a fundamental component to their musicality.
1: Ah, like a fundamental chemical?
2: I think so.
1: How room, man.
2: I definitely got a chemical reaction to the phone not ringing.
1: Yeah, it was visceral.
2: I thought my people were listening here.
1: Good morning.
2: Get out of it.
1: It's CFM, the Morning Crew, Ben and Nathan. When I was

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4: Good morning, I'm Jane Drew with your local news first. The company behind a proposal for an AI factory in the Northwest are holding public information sessions next week. Firmus Technology is due to detail plans for the Wesley Vale site at the former pulp mill, which includes construction of a data hall building with technical and administration areas, cooling systems and water storage tanks. The company has submitted a development application to La Trobe Council for the Wesley Vale proposal. However, it's understood Council's waiting for more information from Firmus before making the application public. 3 45-minute drop-in sessions will be held on July 29th at the La Trobe Memorial Hall. Police are calling for witnesses to a multi-vehicle crash at Wivenhoe yesterday. A collision at the intersection of the Bass Highway and Stowport Road, leaving a 38-year-old motorcycle rider with serious but non-life-threatening injuries. Anyone who may have seen the truck, car or motorbike involved during or prior to the incident asked to come forward. Tasmania Police have given a shout out to everyone that's rolled up their sleeve as part of the annual Lifeblood Drive in honour of the late Constable Keith Smith. Team 2390 recognising Constable Smith's badge number with the goal of saving 2,390 lives through blood and plasma donations. Members across the police, fire service and SES on board, with locals encouraged to join in. Team 2390's blood drive will run until the end of the month. Briefly to sport, and Ulverston will be put to the test this weekend as they come up against Devonport in round 13 of the NWFL.
5: If we want to challenge, our best footy's got to be ahead of us, and we've got to click offensively and defensively. Parts of our games have been good throughout the whole year, but we need to bring it together. So feeling good. Yeah, this is the exciting time of year.
4: Captain Jordan Quayle speaking there. The men's round also seeing the Saints take on Wynyard. Meantime, Devonport has fallen to Ulverston 87-65 in last night's preliminary NWBU final. A hard foul in the final minute from Liam Williams against Vinnie D'Angelo, resulting in a bit of a scuffle, leaving Devonport's Kai Savage and Ulverston's Caden Moore ejected from the game. The Hoppers and Penguin now due to face off in the grand final.
6: Hi, I'm Phoebe Humphrey. The Coalition says Australians need reassurance that ISIS fighters will not be allowed back into the country. It comes as reports surface that a Perth-born ISIS doctor, originally thought to be dead, is in an Iraqi prison and wants to return home. Shadow Foreign Affairs Minister Ted O'Brien telling Nine it's not enough for the government to say they won't help.
7: The Australian people aren't interested in what help the government might provide. They are interested in what the government's going to do to stop them coming back. That's the objective.
6: Aussies are being told there could be some teething issues when it comes to Monday's national alert. 25 million phones around the country will sound to test Australia's emergency alert system. Other countries that use a similar system have experienced issues when rolling out the tech. The Aus Alert will go off at 2 p.m. Eastern Standard Time. And Queensland Senator Malcolm Roberts is making headlines after it emerged the One Nation MP last year claimed some COVID deaths were staged to persuade people to fear the virus.
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6: In sport, a big night at the NRL Judiciary, South's decision to appeal the rough conduct charge for David Fifita has backfired with his one-match ban upgraded to two, while the West Tigers will be without Latu Fainu for the next 3 weeks, but Adam Dewey is free to play against Canberra despite his high tackle. And the Cats are reportedly in talks with Tyson Stengel's management about a potential exit to despite having another 3 years to run on his contract. The 27-year-old has been on personal leave and hasn't played at AFL level this season. That's the latest news and sport.
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12: Top of 13 degrees across the coast today. Still some rain sticking about. It should hopefully clear out as the day continues. However, it will return tomorrow. 10 degrees and showers increasing. Some possible small hail as well. And looking forward to your Friday. Showers increasing again. Up to 4 mils expected over the day. 13 degrees to be the top. And of course, with that comes a little bit of cloud.
13: 4 mils? That's not bad for a day. 11 degrees in Ulverston right now. It's 10 degrees in Wynyard and it's 10 degrees in Stanley.
12: I hate that joke so much, but it's oddly charming. CFM.
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0: CFM Morning Crew with Ben and Nathan. Pin up pet. You know, I love how quick the turnaround of things is around here, because I was like, it's probably not off the website, blah, blah, blah, blah, and we checked and it wasn't. 10 minutes after, it was up on the website.
1: They're listening to us.
0: Yeah.
1: It's almost like people are listening.
0: Yeah. Don't, man, that's a conspiracy. but yes, it's happened. We have a winner. Can I just say, we need to have a conversation with the Coast about the sheer amount of dogs that are winning this.
1: Very cute dog. Cute little Roddy. And I dare say, look, this is a night. Look, actually, no, have your...
0: Go.
1: I like the trend I'm starting to see here with dogs. I'm not saying that dogs should win all the time. Dogs are great. Zero problems with that. But within the trend of dogs, I do like to start to see dogs with their names on their harnesses. That's cool. So we can posit that the winner of July is some kind of like, is that a, it's a Roddy crossed with maybe something or maybe nothing at all called Dozer.
0: Yeah.
1: Yeah. I'd assume, because that's the name on their harness. I've started seeing that. It's very cool.
0: Friend of the show and colleague, Isabel.
1: Yeah.
0: Big Rottweiler.
1: Big Rottweiler girl.
0: Big Rottweiler girl. So so shout outs to them and shout out to Dozer. If you've got a pet that you think could be in for a shot of winning, go to cfmtaz.com.au from the 1st of every month through to the 14th. Upload your photo. And if your photo is the most popular, you'll win yourself $199 to spend with the absolute legends at Harvey Norman Photo Centre. That's on Friend Street in Devonport for all your photographic needs in one place. I've encouraged you to upload a photo of your cats, but it almost feels futile.
1: Because unless you have a grassroots AstroTurf campaign of unprecedented levels like Pepper did, it seems you're just not going to make it onto the leaderboard.
0: Yep, we need to change that. I am going to now, every month, I'm going to vote, and I will vote for a non-dog animal to try and level the playing field.
1: Totally. It's not that we don't love dogs.
0: We love dogs.
1: And we love how much the Coast loves dogs,
0: which
1: absolutely.
0: Is the share the love.
1: Yeah, exactly.
0: cfmtaz.com.au for pin up.
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0: 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The big one every week, Win on the Coast.
1: Yeah, absolutely. And I love this one this week.
0: It's very cutesy, isn't it? So what we've got up for grabs is a beautiful, it's a quite a realistic as well, actually, a nice, beautiful plushie that you can see. It's a Tassie Devil one, which I've learned from you yesterday that a Tassie Devil is a marsupial, and like a kangaroo, it has a little pouch.
1: Truly. And unlike a wombat, it faces towards the front because Tasmanian devils don't like dig.
0: I'm learning things again.
1: So you can imagine if a wombat, which does dig, would just fill up its pouch all the time unless the pouch faced backwards.
0: Yeah, maybe they should get an...
1: They've also got websites at Biketta as well.
0: Excavator or something.
1: Wombats at Biketta, rather.
0: Yes, it is called the Ebony and Zippy Tasmanian Devil Mum and Baby Plush. It's valued at about $75. 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Nice. It's for Boquetta. Boquetta plush toys, creating joy since 1948.
1: Since 1948.
0: You've got until Friday to enter for it, so you better.
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0: some little health tips from her here and there and everywhere, really. So we'll have a chat about, you know, what they do, what does it actually mean to be integrative health. We'll also figure out our talk topic. It'll be on our Facebook
1: later.
0: That'll
1: be fine.
0: We'll figure it out. She'll be right.
1: We'll be talking about something.
0: But the most important thing that we really need to touch on is that you should be going to cfmtas.com.au as often as you can.
1: Essentially.
0: Because there's a couple of incredible things there. Obviously, your local stuff, your sport, your weather. But the thing that people... Look, we're not naive. We know you want to win stuff. Above everything else, you want to win stuff. And we've got an opportunity for that. So it's a relatively short competition this week, next week. But just giving away, you know, $1,000. Straight in your pocket.
1: I mean, who doesn't want to win $1,000?
0: How insane is that? We just want to know what you'd spend it on. It's basically, you know, we're calling it many happy returns. You usually get that at your birthday, but no, we're doing it. It's like a guaranteed tax refund. Yeah, exactly right. So just jump on our website, cfmtas.com.au. 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